0: entering this thing, putting your code words in every hour, and today is the day, the final day, you could win a share of $100,000. Now, Damien in Liverpool, I know you've entered thousands of times. You're thinking if you're going to spend this money on anything, it's going to be the wedding. Where's the wedding going
1: to
0: be?
1: That's to be decided. There's so much to decide between there and now.
0: Well, it all depends if you win the money, doesn't it? And that's going to be the deciding factor for the venue, isn't it?
1: Oh, exactly.
0: All right, man. Well, if you want to find out, we are doing it this afternoon with Carrie and Tommy from 3 p.m. Make sure you have it right here on Today FM.
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0: 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Ozzy from St. Mary's just called up on 131060. You're not having a good day, brother.
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0: Oh, mate, I can fix that quite easily. Why don't we get on some Larger Than Life?
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0: 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Also, stick around for more better music and more of it. 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
0: For weeks, Sydney, you have been entering this thing with a code word every hour, and today is the day you could be winning your share of $100,000 this afternoon with Carrie and Tommy. 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
18: Yeah, Emma Chow overnight. The Swifties are very excited about something.
19: Taylor Swift performed at Travis Kelce's Tight End University event yesterday. If you don't know what that is, it's a three-day off-season training summit and community building event for tight ends, which is like a specific position in the NFL. Mm-hmm. So have a listen to her on stage doing Love Story.
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0: have seen this song live quite a few times, and let me tell you, there is nothing better. I've seen the footage of this.
1: Yeah.
0: And to see a whole bunch of tight ends who were like big, burly men.
1: Dudes.
0: Big, burly men rocking out to Taylor Swift Love Story. I love it so
2: love
0: much.
2: 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Right now, let's do this for your trending three artists who made surprise appearances. 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
0: And every morning, Today FM Breakfast with Nathan, Emma, give you the latest trending news. Thanks to Emma Chow. And she was talking about how Taylor Swift made this surprise appearance at Travis Kelce's Tight End University event. I think I got that right. I don't know what that is. Taylor got up on stage and performed Love Story. No one expected it. No one knew it was coming. It's gone viral. Everyone's posting the video on socials today. Taylor Swift, she's just always around, isn't she? We love Tay-Tay. So we thought, let's play artists back-to-back who made surprise appearances. Right now, remember when Madonna made a surprise appearance at Sabrina Carpenter's Coachella set earlier this year? Let's do Vogue on Today FM.

0: Cold. 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We give you stuff like Madonna's Vogue, and then we give you stuff like the Cranberries' Dreams. That's coming up, as well as this banger. We'll grab a Milky, Just the Way You Are. Don't forget, today, 3 p.m, if you enter Today FM's 100K payday, you could be winning your share of $100,000 with Harry and Tommy. What are you going to do? Keep it right here on Today FM.
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0: 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Penelope in Fairfield, I know you entered. What are you doing with that cash if you win this afternoon?
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0: That music in Marvin on Sydney's 104.1 Today FM, because we go from stuff like Sonny Federa into stuff from the 90s. 1991 to be precise, Michael Jackson, Black or White, his album Dangerous. What an album. I know James in St. Mary's, very special to you.
1: First CD album I ever got when I was a kid, and loved it.
0: Oh man, back to front. Bangers right now. Let's get on. One of my favourites. It's MJ, Black or White on Today.

0: Sydney's 104.1 Today FM. Jehoma, Nathan Emma. Nathan Emma, you are back on the radio tomorrow morning and you are back with the final do-over day. What's happening?
1: Yeah, the first half I'm really excited about. Kylie missed out on a Neighbours audition. Well, she said no to audition for Neighbours so she could get drunk.
2: Right. The second one is a surprise do-over, which we haven't revealed yet. We just know who's involved. And I don't think I've ever actually been more excited about something going on the radio before.
1: I don't think I've ever been less excited about something.
0: I have a feeling it's got something to do with Emma Chow. 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
0: payday. Yeah, if you have been smashing those code words into our website every hour for the last few weeks, then you could be winning your share of $100,000 this afternoon with Carrie and Tommy from 3pm. Now, Janelle in Fairfield, you have been. You could win that money this afternoon. What are you going to do with it?
4: Oh, goodness. Well, we're about to do a big home reno, so that would certainly help. And we're going to Europe in July, so I think we spend a lot.
0: Yeah, yeah, you definitely spend a lot. Whereabouts in Europe are you going?
4: We're going to Italy and then Greece.
0: You're
4: going
0: to have a great time if you win that cash. Well, if you want to find out if you are the winner, firstly, keep your phone nearby because Carrie and Tommy could be calling you this afternoon from 3pm.
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0: I mean, the last few weeks have been epic. Guaranteed $90,000 has been won with Sydney's easiest cash contest. And you know what, Sydney? We are not done yet. Narelle in Bankstown, you win your share of 100K this afternoon. What are you doing with it?
3: New York. And I'd love to go over to New Jersey and see the Bon Jovi Soul Kitchen.
0: Oh, is that where that is?
3: Yeah.
0: Big Bon Jovi fan.
3: Yeah, I am.
0: Well, you could be our final winner this afternoon. From 3 to Savo, Carrie and Tommy will announce the final 100K payday winner. 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
1: Yeah, I'm telling you, the Uber driver left 5 stars though, didn't he?

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0: 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Wake up with Nathan Hammer. 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
1: Tomorrow is our final instalment of Do Over Day, and it's a double Do Over Day, Emma Chow. The second one is a surprise Do Over. 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

0: 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And let's take you back to the 90s. No Doubt. Who currently performing at the Sphere in Vegas. That would be an epic show. 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

0: 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Plus, you wake up with Sydney's new favourite breakfast show. Wake up with Nathan Emma. Yeah, they're back tomorrow morning. What's on the show, guys?
1: Tomorrow is our final instalment of Do-Over Day, and it's a double Do-Over Day, Emma Chow. The second one is a surprise Do-Over. Here's a little tease of something you might hear tomorrow and who might have got a special Do-Over.
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2: Wow.
3: Yeah. Wow, for sure.
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2: Trending. Yeah, it's all about Taylor Swift this afternoon's Trending 3. It's Today FM Breakfast with Nathan Emma's Emma Chow this morning. Talked about Taylor's surprise appearance overnight.
3: Taylor Swift performed at Travis Kelce's Tight End University event yesterday. If you don't know what that is, it's a three-day off-season training summit and community building event for tight ends, which is like a specific position in the NFL. Mm-hmm. So have a listen to her on stage doing Love Story.
4: I have seen this song live quite a few times, and let me tell you, there is nothing better. I've seen the footage of this.
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4: 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I love it so much. That would be my pump up song.
2: Oh, yeah. Trending Now with Emma Chow is back tomorrow morning. In the meantime, let's play you three artists who have made surprise appearances on stage, including Ed Sheeran, who has been on stage with Taylor numerous times. Here he is in your Trending 3 on Today FM.

0: 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Emma Chow gave us the tea this morning.
1: Taylor Swift performed at Travis Kelce's Tight End University event yesterday. If you don't know what that is, it's a three-day off-season training summit and community building event for tight ends, which is like a specific position in the NFL.
0: So we're playing artists that have had surprise appearances on stage. 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
3: 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Mascot on the M5. We've got a multi-vehicle pile-up westbound towards the Cooks River Tunnel. It's sitting in the right lane, setting traffic back out of the airport tunnel onto Southern Cross Drive. 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
16: of the week is done. Socceroos fever has hit Sydney.
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3: Good afternoon, I'm Michael Usher. Making news at 3, two powerful earthquakes have caused widespread destruction in Venezuela. Buildings have collapsed and the airport in Caracas has been badly damaged. Authorities fear there will be a high number of casualties. Maroubra and Bondi beaches have been closed after a couple of shark sightings this morning. It is the third day in a row Bondi has been shut. Fire crews remain at the scene of a large factory blaze at Chipping Norton. Flames still spreading through the storage facility. A reminder to drivers that Governor Macquarie Drive remains closed near Newbridge Road. Some better news on the job front today with the unemployment rate dropping from its five-year high. A supermarket survey has found Aldi offers the best value when it comes to buying a basket of essential groceries. And one of Hollywood's biggest stars has arrived in Sydney. The Rock will walk the blue carpet tonight for the Australian premiere of Moana.
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3: Checking Sydney's weather, remaining cool and wet for the rest of the day. More showers tomorrow, a top of 17 degrees. For Sydney's best news, sport and weather, watch 7 News tonight at 6 on 7 and streaming on 7 Plus.
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0: Calm Your Farm, Carrie. This is Carrie and Tommy driving you home. Of course, that was from your favourite show at the moment, Off Campus.
1: Yes.
2: Have you finished it yet?
1: Nah, this weekend I'm going to watch the last ep.
2: Okay.
1: I saw the funniest video, though, online. A woman saw her CCTV of her husband at home. Mm. He spent an hour and a half learning the dance of the main guy, Garrett, and Kid Laroi. You know,
2: yes.
1: He has that dance we talked about. And he's just at home in front of his YouTube on his TV learning to dance like that. And it's so vulnerable.
3: I think I'd rather someone watch a video of me sitting on the toilet. Like, I think
1: then you're learning a dance.
3: Yeah, by yourself.
1: And every now and then he brings his top up just a little bit, but not. Show, he doesn't have the confidence to pull it right, like pull it right
3: he's
1: up.
3: He's just showing a bit of belly button.
1: Yeah. Right now, though, we're talking about Are You a Bigger Wuss Than Tommy? We sat down and had a team viewing of Cape Boar. Cape Fear, the new Apple TV series that
2: terrifying.
1: You got through 8 minutes and had to stop watching because it was the most terrifying thing you'd ever seen.
3: Producer Kieran didn't get through it either.
1: Oh, anyway, so we did get through it today.
4: My partner told me to turn it off. I was fine.
3: You don't,
1: we watched it today. This was you watching it.
5: Yucky face.
1: What is yucky face?
3: There was a guy that had a scary face and it just popped up out of nowhere.
1: This was me watching it.
6: I got popcorn in my teeth. Oh, still got popcorn. Oh my God, I got popcorn.
7: I'm actually going to have a heart attack.
6: Oh my God, stop. Again? Oh God. I've still got popcorn.
3: I don't understand. Everything terrifies me.
1: Sarah, are you a bigger wuss than Tommy?
8: Hi, guys. I can't, since primary school, sit more than 5 minutes during a Star Wars. Never watched an episode.
1: Star Wars?
8: Yeah.
1: I mean, that's also boring, but it's not scary.
3: Star
1: is
3: Wars
1: it?
3: Is yeah. not boring.
1: Ever I can't since, do Star Wars.
8: No, they had their marathons. It's primary school. I've got my own kids that had their marathons. I just can't bring myself to do it.
3: Sarah, I get it.
8: I don't know what it is.
1: Is it Kobe One? What's his
8: fiction?
1: Name? Kobe One. Iobi or something.
8: Yeah, but something deeply traumatised me in primary school, and I've just never.
1: Obi-Wan Kenobi.
3: Sarah, is it just Star Wars, or is it like, are you a bit of a wuss? Because I'm a wuss like across the board.
8: No, well, I can't really do any sort of science fiction, but in saying that, I love Guardians of the Galaxy.
3: Yeah.
8: So it doesn't really make sense, but I can't sit more than 5 minutes during a Star Wars, Star Trek, whatever it is.
3: Yes.
1: Good on you, Sarah.
3: Good on you, Sarah. Thank you.
1: What about Ames? Hey, Ames.
9: Hello, and how are you?
1: Yeah, good. Are you a bigger wuss than Tommy?
9: Yeah, maybe. I can't do anything scary, but Jurassic Park is way too scary for me.
3: Which bit in Jurassic Park? Is it the Velociraptors?
9: No, just any. There's random dinosaurs jumping out, eating people. I just can't do it.
3: What about Sam Neill getting eaten off the toilet?
9: I don't think I've even got to that point.
3: If you're not, I think it was my favourite bit as a kid. He's sitting on the loo and gets plucked off by a T-Rex.
1: Can't you just tell yourself it's not real, though, Amy?
9: Well, I know it's not real. I just can't deal with it. My kids constantly ask me to watch Jurassic Park or anything scary, and I can't do it.
3: Why does that have to be?
9: That's problem.
3: Why does it have to be real to be scary?
1: Well, like I tell myself, like I told myself when we were watching that today, and there's a scene where the woman's dead and there's blood all over her face. I just go into in my head. Imagine the makeup job before they shot that scene so that I can convince myself there's a whole team behind
3: Carrie,
1: it making it.
3: If you were at home alone watching that, you would have.
1: I've never watched that at home alone.
3: Let's go to Luke. G'day, Luke.
10: Hey, how are you?
3: Oh, well, a wuss. How are you?
10: A wuss.
3: Yeah. What gets you, Luke?
10: So, you know the Wizard of Oz?
1: Don't tell me it's Dorothy.
3: Yeah.
10: No, not Dorothy. The Witch.
3: Yeah.
1: Oh.
3: Yeah.
10: She terrified me as a kid, and, you know, I still don't like watching that movie.
1: Have you seen the remakes, Wicked?
10: Yeah, I have. Yeah. That witch was all right. It's just the old original witch.
3: Yeah. Luke, did you ever watch Witches, the Roald Dahl movie?
10: No, I didn't actually. No.
3: Don't. It's.
10: No, I'm not going to.
3: Nah,
10: I'm going to stay away from Witches.
3: Yeah. Good. Very smart man.
1: Julian with Joe. Hey, Joe.
11: Hey, guys.
1: Are you a wuss like Tommy?
11: Oh, I think I'm worse.
3: Great. What's your kryptonite?
11: Okay. the cartoon version of Beauty and the Beast.
3: Terrifying.
1: To be fair, that is terrifying. The Beast, my kids were scared by the Beast as well.
11: Thank you. I feel validated. I'm terrified. I still won't watch it.
3: Well,
1: could you sit through Cape Fear, do you think?
11: Yep, I could.
3: Joe,
11: you know,
3: Joe.
11: I could do crime.
3: What?
1: Do you have Apple TV, Joe?
11: I don't, actually.
1: Well, we're going to give you a one-year Apple TV subscription.
11: What?
1: Yeah, and then you can be as disappointed as I was with Kate 4.
3: And so, Joe, the next time the kids want to put on that so scary Beauty and the Beast cartoon, you tell them, put them down in front of Kate Fear.
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13: 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Jamison Town on Mulgoa Road, a multi-vehicle pile-up southbound just past Jamison Road in Lane 1. A two-car crash in Sylvania on the Princes Highway northbound approaching Tom Ugly's Bridge, Lane 1 closed. 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
1: We're talking about when have you overheard a fight or a conversation you shouldn't have, because give us a call, 131060, if you have, because I was listening to a father and son practicing football. I went for a little wander with the dog, came back, and they weren't talking to each other. The dad had cracked it because the son had lost the game, make-believe game they were playing for their team, and now they weren't going to make the finals.
2: The make-believe finals.
1: The make-believe finals. And then the wife came along. She thought it was ridiculous. They all got in a fight, and then I watched them all huff off to the car, and I was like, that wasn't even real. Like, that, there was no game being played. It was just a kid learning to kick the footy with his dad.
2: Yes.
1: Oh, the memories when he's older.
2: That's a wild, isn't it, to make up a game for your son to lose.
1: And then crack it.
2: Is wild. Like, that's going to be brought up in therapy for years.
1: Tabitha, what did you overhear?
3: I heard three words coming from my 14-year-old daughter's bedroom, and all I heard was, I want D.
2: I want
1: D. Like the full word?
3: The full word.
1: D stands for? Yes.
3: Yes. And so I pushed the door open, and I was like, what the hell's going on in here? And she was doing a minion reveal. You know how they do the box reveals?
1: No, like an unboxing.
2: Yes.
1: Thing.
3: Yeah, like an unboxing.
1: And what's the D word in when it comes to the minions?
3: Well, there's a minion named that.
2: You can say the minion's name, I think.
1: Can you?
2: Yeah.
3: I don't know. It's like, not Dave. Let me tell you, it's another four-letter word starting with D, but it's not Dave.
2: And usually it's Richard gets called.
1: Yeah. And did she get D?
3: Well, let me tell you, she didn't get it then, and I'm hoping she doesn't get it for a very long time.
2: You haven't gone out and tried to buy her some?
3: Look, I bought her a few more, but it just disturbs me so much when she does these, ooh, you know, I'd like to,
1: Nah. Good on you, Tabitha.
2: Sorry.
1: What?
2: It's funny finding it in an unboxing. Do you know what I mean? G'day, Kylie.
4: Oh, hi. How are you?
2: Yeah, good. What'd you overhear?
4: So it wasn't me that overheard it, okay. But it was more the people that overheard my son. At the time, he was only about three or four, and he was with my mother. And my mum had taken my son shopping in a big shopping centre. Mm-hmm. And you know when three-year-olds or four-year-olds need to go to the toilet, and or she does, you put the child in the cubicle with you, right, to look after them.
1: Mm-hmm.
4: Anyway, so obviously mum was going to the toilet, and my son was curious, and at the top of his voice he said, Nan, why do you have hair on your penis?
1: I've got
2: questions.
1: A full image. No, I've got the image. Oh. Did he think underneath the hair was a male body part, do you think?
4: No,
1: or he didn't know the name for the female body part?
4: Yeah, he just got it mixed up. But mum said
1: so
4: she was mortified and she could leave the cubicle. She was so embarrassed.
2: That's so funny.
1: I remember when I was at a cafe when I think Ollie was like three or four, and we, in the middle of having breakfast, I had to go to the toilet and I had to take him again, like Kylie said, you take them into the bathroom, and I took them into the bathroom. I came back out and the food had arrived and the waiter came up and said, sorry, I didn't know where you were. And I said, sorry, I just had to go to the bathroom. And then Ollie out loud said what I needed to do in the bathroom at the top of his voice, which I will not say out loud because none of you will be able to unhear it. And I was like, that is... And then the waiter just looked at me and I was like, And I was going to say, I wasn't doing that. But then I was like, no. Also, because Ollie would just go, well, you were.
2: Yeah, you were. And now mum's a liar.
1: Yeah. Number two liar. Ashley.
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8: 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In Rose Hill, Grand Avenue, close eastbound from James Roost Drive with a broken down truck. A two-car collision in Eastern Creek on the Great Western Highway, westbound near Woolgrove Road in Lane 1. 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
29: Good afternoon, I'm Michael Usher. Making news at 4, a state of emergency has been declared in Venezuela after two powerful earthquakes. Extraordinary pictures show large buildings being levelled across the capital of Caracas. And experts fear the death toll could exceed 10,000. A large-scale search and rescue operation is now underway across that capital. Business owners in Sydney's southwest are counting the cost of a large warehouse blaze at Chipping Norton. Some of them use the Storage King complex to house their business supplies. A trial of new powers targeting knife crimes has been so successful, they're here to stay. Police can stop and scan people with metal detectors if they're suspected of carrying a knife. Friends are rallying behind Karl Stefanovic, with the Today Show host set to leave Channel 9. And Sydney bosses and teachers are being urged to allow everyone some time out from midday tomorrow to watch the Socceroos take on Paraguay in the World Cup.
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29: Checking Sydney's weather, remaining cool and wet for the rest of the day. More showers tomorrow, a top of 17 degrees. For Sydney's best news, sport and weather, watch 7 News tonight at 6 on 7 and streaming on 7+.
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1: It is our big winter blowout. We are giving away travel money today. Let's go to Shirley. G'day, Shirley.
2: Hi, how are you, Tommy?
1: Oh, just giving out holidays left, right and centre. Shirls, how are you?
2: I'm getting very excited.
3: Oh, that's presumptuous. He doesn't give everybody the holiday, Shirley.
2: I know, but I'm excited just to get on the phone.
1: Yeah,
2: I don't always get through.
1: Shirley's a great name to start with. I don't reckon there's ever been a mean Shirley.
2: No, I've got a Tommy in my family, so you're the best.
3: Good sucking up. Not many people have Carries in their family, I've found out, Shirley.
2: It is an unusual name.
3: Yeah, I don't like my name.
1: I love your name.
3: No,
2: but
3: I don't.
2: I love a holiday.
1: Yeah, good on Shirley.
2: My granddaughter is missing me so much, and so is my daughter.
1: Your daughter and granddaughter, so are they overseas or interstate?
2: They're actually in New South Wales.
1: Okay.
3: When was the last time you saw them, Shirley?
2: Haven't seen them since last Christmas.
3: Which like Christmas we just had?
2: Yeah, the one gone by, yeah.
1: Well, Shirley... How much do you need?
2: Oh, about 3,000 would be great, Tommy.
3: Oh my God.
1: What are you flying, private?
2: Jetstar? Oh, I don't know. I'd like to spoil my granddaughter down there, though, and I'd like to take her to Coffs Harbour swimming and
1: yeah, all those you know what things. Happens to spoil kids, though?
2: They work out the best, Tommy. Come on.
3: Shirley, stay there for a sec. Let's keep going. Let's see what we got. Okay. Lachlan, what do you want? Sorry, that's not a very polite way to answer the call. Lachlan, what do you want?
4: Yoo-hoo!
1: What do you want?
4: I'm 18 years old, going on 19, and I'd really, really love to propose to my partner in New Zealand if you guys can help me out.
3: We are not going to be part of this, Lachlan.
4: I promise you, I have consent from both parents, from her parents. They love me. I love her. Please.
1: I think the...
3: The fact that you had to get consent from both parents makes it even feel weirder.
4: It's permission.
3: Again, weird.
1: Lachlan, what do you mean? You're not even old enough to drink in the United States. Why are you getting married?
4: Because I love her and I don't want to be with anyone else.
1: How long have you been together?
4: 4 years going on 5.
3: Oh, my gosh.
1: And so how much do you need? How much money?
4: I'd love $2,000 just to spoil her.
1: Yeah.
3: You sound delightful, but there's a whole world out there.
4: And I'd love to experience it with her.
3: Oh.
1: Get off it. Really, Carrie?
3: I mean, maybe there's happily ever after for them.
1: But just wait.
3: She's very young.
1: Just wait, Lachlan. Yeah,
3: there's no rush, Lachlan.
4: No. With her, everything needs to happen.
3: Are you worried someone's going to take her?
5: Yeah.
4: No, I'm worried that I won't be able to fulfill my stuff for her.
1: Lachlan?
3: What do you mean, Lachlan? So you're going to trap her and then fail her?
4: No.
1: Lachlan, there's no girlfriend, is there?
4: There is, I promise you.
1: Lachlan, I'm going to put us out of our misery now. You are getting absolutely jack shit from me. This plan sucks. And if she's the one, just wait a while because I'm going to have to give you double the money for the divorce.
3: The girl that you were dating from 16.
1: Hang on, I'll imagine it. I'm back.
3: Oh, that's so, I don't know if that's, no, it's not romantic, is it?
1: He's 18.
3: I know. That'd be like my son. Oh, God, no, don't give him the money.
1: No, don't worry. Let's go to Fiona. Fiona, please tell me you're over the age of 18 and not wanting to get married.
6: Yoo-hoo, guys. I certainly am.
1: Yoo-hoo, Fiona. What would you like a holiday for?
6: I would like to just go from the Gold Coast to Melbourne to surprise my parents. My brother passed away 5 years ago and I've only been home once and I can't afford to get myself, my partner, and my two kids there every couple of months to visit them. And I just like to just surprise them, cheer them up a bit, just go for a week.
1: It's pretty sweet, Fiona.
3: It's sweet. It's tricky because this is like the big winter holiday kind of section and this feels less like a holiday for you, Fiona. It feels like it's actually going to be quite an emotional time.
6: But it will be a good holiday.
1: How much do you need, Fiona?
6: I'd like maybe $2,000. That's including the accommodation, the airfares, but if you can't do that much, that's fine.
3: What time of year did he pass away, Fiona? Can you be there
6: September,
3: for...
6: September, the 21st.
3: Okay.
6: Yeah.
1: Fiona, I am I am very sorry for your loss, and I'm sad to hear that. Just stay on the line. We will definitely come back to you.
3: Oh, you have to give Fiona some money.
1: It is a holiday.
3: But maybe it will feel like a holiday, them all being together.
1: I agree. We're going to come back. G'day, Lily.
5: Hi, how are you?
1: Yeah, pretty good. What do you want to do on holiday and how much do you need?
5: I really want to go to Vietnam to find the best banh mi because I refuse to believe that I've had the best one sitting in Colonnade Shopping Centre.
1: how many banh mis have you had?
5: Sorry, what was that?
1: How many banh mis have you had? Or sorry, a better question is, how many do you plan to have in Vietnam?
5: Breakfast, lunch and dinner, so 3 a day.
1: Okay. How much do you need?
5: Probably around $10,000.
1: $10,000.
3: That's not what you told our producers, Lily. You've upped that. We were told you want $3,000. When did you decide to be greedy?
5: Well, I thought I'd go to a few islands while I'm there.
3: And try the banh mis there as well?
5: Yeah.
3: Yeah, they say an island banh mi is different to the mainland banh mi.
1: So we've just been told you can get flights to Vietnam for $800 per person.
5: Okay. And the banh mi's are $1, so $801.
3: She's only going to have one.
1: Lily,
3: oh, this is tricky.
1: Lily,
3: okay.
1: Just stay on the line, Lily.
3: What are you going to do here?
1: Let's quickly go back to Shirley.
3: Shirley was delightful.
1: Hello, Shirley. You were delightful. You wanted $3,000 to visit your daughter, who you haven't seen in a whopping 6 months.
5: I would love it. I would love it.
1: Shirley, if you miss your daughter so much, why do you not live closer to her?
5: I know. I told her to move to me. She won't listen.
1: Yeah. So you asked for $3,000, which I think is taking the piss, Cheryl. I love you, but I think it's taking the piss.
3: What are you going to give her? Give her something.
5: No, I would love to get our hair done, go to beauty, you know, take my granddaughter even to the spa to get her fingernails done.
1: I bet she does.
5: Yeah, I love it too.
1: But I need something in it for Shirley.
5: I'll be in there as well. Don't you worry.
1: Shirley, you asked for $3,000. I'm going to give you $500.
5: Thank you so much, Tommy.
3: That's not enough for her to do anything with. That's like a half present.
1: It's to a put half towards holiday. Moving to get closer to her daughter.
3: No, she wants her daughter to move to her. $500, what's she going to get
1: there? Why should her daughter, who's got a daughter, move to
3: because
1: Shirley?
3: Because Shirley sounds older.
1: To be honest, I reckon the world has revolved around Shirley for long enough.
3: Oh, my God. Did you hear that, Shirley? Tommy just said the world's revolved around you for long enough.
5: No, it hasn't. I've revolved around my kids. Come on, Tommy.
1: Okay, we're going down to 100. There you go.
3: Oh, Tommy.
1: Sorry, Shirls.
3: Oh, my
1: you
3: God.
1: You had it there.
3: Why? Are you angry at Shirls?
1: I don't know, Carrie.
3: It's unnecessary.
1: The sack of cash has gone to my head and I'm losing it. I've got it's too much power. Let's go to
3: 500
1: Fiona.
3: Back to Shirls. Don't take it down to 100. Come on.
1: It's 100.
3: Oh, my God.
1: G'day, Fiona.
7: Hello.
1: Hi.
3: Good luck, Fiona. He's now in a mood for God knows why.
1: What did you
3: We know what she wanted. She wanted to go visit.
1: I was saying what did you ask for cash wise, Fiona?
7: I did ask for $2,000, so that would include flights and accommodation, but I was happy with anything.
1: I know, but that's such a nice attitude, and I reckon it might cost a bit more than you think, because you want to go down for the anniversary of the passing of your brother, and I don't know, stuff's pretty expensive these days, Fiona, so maybe it's cost more than $2,000. I'll ask one more time. Fiona, how much do you think it'll cost?
7: Maybe $4,000.
1: Bang, that sounds pretty good. Have $4,000, Fiona.
7: Are you serious?
8: Yep.
7: Oh, my God. Thank you so much, guys.
1: No worries.
3: Oh, my God. The power has gone to your head.
1: Lily, if you think the power had gone to my head before, wait till you hear this. Hey, Lily.
5: Yes?
1: Your adjusted total, you wanted $801 to go to Vietnam have as many banh mis as you could.
5: Yeah.
1: Which I thought was pretty nice. Lily went from wanting $10,000 to wanting $800.
3: Yeah, well, she was at $3,000 to begin with, and then she got greedy.
1: So, Lily.
3: What are you going to give Lily?
1: We're going to give you $2,000 to go to Vietnam and have banh mis.
5: Oh, my God. Oh, my. That's like 2,000 banh mis.
1: Yeah.
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10: 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Rose Hill on Grand Avenue, that remains closed eastbound with a broken down truck from James Bruce Drive. We've got a crash in North Mead on Bryans Road, westbound approaching Old Windsor Road, blocking the two left lanes. 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
4: 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Eastern Creek on the Great Western Highway, a two-car crash westbound approaching Woolgrove Road, another collision in North Mead on Bryans Road, westbound approaching Old Windsor Road, and a broken-down truck in Rose Hill for Grand Avenue. 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
4: 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A crash in Northmead on Bryans Road westbound approaching Old Windsor Road in lane one. Another collision in Colo on Putty Road. That's causing issues both ways just north of the Colo River. 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
18: Hello, Michael Usher with your news headlines at 5. Two powerful earthquakes have caused widespread death and destruction in Venezuela. A state of emergency has been declared with fears the death toll could go above 10,000. Buildings and homes across Caracas have been levelled. Locals say it's more powerful than anything they've felt before. Some great news this afternoon on Coogee shark attack victim Leah Stewart. She's now awake and alert and got to see her young daughter for the first time last night. Fire crews say it could be days before a fire at Chipping Norton storage facility is fully extinguished. Governor Macquarie Drive remains closed as the emergency operation continues. All of Sydney's eastern beaches remain closed after sharks were spotted at Bondi and Maroubra this morning. And the latest supermarket survey shows Aldi customers are spending less on essential groceries. They are about $9 cheaper than Woolworths and Coles.
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18: Checking Sydney's weather, remaining cool and wet for the rest of the day. More showers tomorrow, a top of 17 degrees. For Sydney's best news, sport and weather, watch 7 News tonight at 6 on 7 and streaming on 7 Plus.
0: Carrie and Tommy, back in 30 seconds.
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4: Instead of worrying about what ifs, set your business upright with ANZ and start to wonder what's the best that could happen. 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In Auburn on the M4, a truck and car collision westbound just past Silverwater Road in lane 1. Another crash leaving heavy traffic in North Mead for Bryans Road westbound approaching Old Windsor Road, traffic back to James Bruce Drive. 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
4: 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Horningsea Park on Camden Valley Way, we've got a breakdown. It's eastbound approaching Ryanan Avenue, blocking lane 2. North Mead Bryans Road recovering westbound approaching the old Windsor Road intersection. That's following an earlier crash. Traffic back to James Bruce Drive near Victoria Road. 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
1: We are talking about the most romantic thing you've done with a mate, because I think I'm going to go diving with whale sharks, one of the seen as more peaceful things you can do with your partner, with my housemate. G'day, Eve.
2: Hey, guys. How are we?
1: So good. What's the most romantic thing you've done with a mate?
2: I accidentally booked a 3-hour honeymoon spa package with my best mate in Bali.
1: That's so funny.
3: What'd you get? Yeah, what was included?
2: It was 2 beds in the same room with a bathtub with lots of rose petals and a shower. And we had a 2-hour massage, a full body scrub, so everything was out there, a facial and a foot massage. It was the best time ever, but it was very eye-opening.
3: Do you know, Eve, I once did the same thing with my mum. I thought we were going to have massages together in separate rooms, and we were put in the couple suite, and I had to listen to my mum naked on the massage chair next to me, and this is no word of a lie, go, oh, your hands. And I was like, what is happening? I was so cross at her. Like, I was so angry because I couldn't concentrate on my massage. My mum was moaning next to me.
2: I do feel like usually you can pretend that it's just you in the massage room, even if it's just a curtain between you. But when there's someone so close and you can hear them, it's a different game.
1: Thank you, Eve. Appreciate it. G'day, Tara.
4: Hi there. How are you all?
1: Yeah, so good. What was the most romantic thing you've done with a mate?
4: Okay, so a friend and I, we went on a cruise, and on the cruise they had a Titanic experience.
1: Yeah.
4: We both got up the front of the boat
3: and hold me, Jack.
4: Held each other and put our arms out and went, woo! But the worst thing was we actually have each other's names tattooed on us because we've been friends since we were 7 and everyone thought that we were together.
3: Oh, that's
4: so weird. But we had a great time.
1: Where are your tattoos, Tara?
4: On our shoulders.
1: That's very sweet.
3: That's very sweet.
1: Was there any?
3: We could get matching tats with Johnny.
1: Johnny.
4: Well, we could. I'd be in it.
1: Yeah, Tara, we could all get matching tats. Yes, we could all. We could. Let's chuck a third into that Titanic pose, Tara. Thank you. Who else you got pickers?
3: He'd be the ship.
1: Johnny.
3: Yeah.
1: He wouldn't even know what was going on.
3: Yeah, that's what I mean. Yeah. He'd hit the iceberg and down he'd go.
1: Yeah.
3: Brendan.
5: Hey guys, how's it going?
3: Yeah, good. What romantic thing have you done with a mate?
5: Booked a full day spa package at the Peninsula Hot Springs for my best mate.
1: A full day spa package. And so was it a couples one?
5: Yeah, it was a couples one. Everything's so expensive. And I was like, do you just want to get the couples one?
3: Were you in your robes, Brendan?
5: Sorry?
3: Were you in your robes?
5: We were. And a very similar story to you. I had to listen to him going, oh, yes.
3: Oh, God. It's
1: why do people make noises when they get massages?
3: Sure, especially when you know there's someone lying next to you. You're just an exhibitionist.
1: Yeah.
3: Talking to my mum.
1: Yes.
3: Yeah.
1: Jenny, if you're listening. G'day, Tracy.
6: Hello.
1: Hello. What was the most romantic thing you've done with a mate?
6: Okay, not with a mate, but my husband was really impulsive and he'd just take us driving anywhere. So we ended up on the Central Coast with my brother and his younger brother. The only 2 rooms left in the motel were honeymoon suites.
1: Yeah.
6: And these were the honeymoon suites with the spas in the room. So my husband and I took one and we gave the other one to the other 2 boys.
1: Yeah.
6: And when we asked for a rollaway bed, you should have seen the looks we got.
1: In a honeymoon suite, a rollaway bed.
3: In a honeymoon suite,
1: yeah.
3: You already had your first fight.
1: Yes.
6: Oh, yeah.
1: Yeah, just a sign of things to come.
6: It was just hilarious.
1: Good on you, Tracy.
3: So
1: Thank you.
3: Will you get the honeymoon suite as well as part of your package when you go with the whale sharks, you think?
1: No, because we find the beds are too big in the honeymoon suite.
3: Oh, you want a single for the 2 of you?
1: Yeah. Yeah.
3: Who's big spoon? You or him?
1: No, we do a different thing. It's called forking.
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3: Bye.
1: See ya.
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9: 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In Woollahra, we've got a breakdown on Oxford Street westbound at Queen Street. Another breakdown in Horningsea Park, Camden Valley Way eastbound approaching Ryan Avenue. Penrith traffic lights flashing yellow, Belmore Street at the bus interchange entrance. 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
20: Evening, Michael Usher. Making news at 6, a state of emergency has been declared in Venezuela after two powerful earthquakes. Extraordinary pictures show large buildings being levelled across the capital of Caracas. Experts fear the death toll could exceed 10,000. A large-scale search and rescue operation's now underway for survivors. Coogee shark attack victim Leah Stewart's now alert and awake in hospital. Her family says it's amazing to hear from her so much sooner than expected. Fire crews remain at the scene of a large factory blaze at Chipping Norton in Sydney's southwest. Flames are still spreading through that storage facility. TV host Karl Stefanovic's career at Channel 9 looks to be over after the fallout from a podcast with far-right activist Tommy Robinson. And Hollywood's highest paid actor, The Rock, is about to walk the blue carpet in Sydney. He's here for the Australian premiere of his new movie, Moana.
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20: Checking Sydney's weather, remaining cool and wet for the rest of the day. More showers tomorrow, a top of 17 degrees. For Sydney's best news, sport and weather, watch 7 News tonight at 6 on 7 and streaming on 7 Plus.
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0: Thursday evening, how good's this? The happy hour right across Australia, reliving Boxy on stage one night only at the plenary last night. It was such an incredible night. Fifi, Fev, Nick, the socials. If you want to watch all the action right now, but Fee, any sponsors that you need to thank?
1: 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What wonderful believers in my ability to put on a show. Thank you, Liberty. Oh, God. To have a corporate sponsor. It made my day.
2: What was your highlight? All of it?
1: Oh, so much of it. I will be processing this for a long time. I honestly don't know where to start. But the scariest, because when you think about it, I was on stage with Casey Donovan, mm-hmm. Millsy, Rob Mills was incredible, Lucy Durack and Gemma Ricks doing actual Defying Gravity, mm-hmm. and Let It Go from the musicals that they were stars in. Mm-hmm. Joanne to set the tone of the night.
3: Lifted the roof off.
2: One of my highlights. One of my highlights was Golden with Daisy.
1: Oh, Daisy, I
2: know. That was the only time you took a back step. Because Daisy thought it was all about her.
1: She stole the show.
2: She absolutely nailed it.
1: I thought she'd be scared. She said, "Mummy, I will get up on stage with you." And I thought, once she sees thousands of people, she'll freak out.
3: No.
2: She kept going.
3: Bigger moves.
2: She kept going to me, "Fev, when's Golden?" I go, "It's up next." She got up and she was the only one that sung the Korean bit.
1: She knows it. But the first song of the night was Me on My Own. So it was the only song where there was nowhere to hide. Because once I've got superstar singers with me, I can lip sync, I can lower my voice, but I will survive Gloria Gaynor. That's how we started the night. I had the amazing dancers with me from Patrick Management.
2: They were so good.
1: They were phenomenal. We met for the first time yesterday. They taught me some quick dance moves.
3: And
1: the
3: nailed
1: boys...
3: them.
2: And you did.
3: Oh, you nailed
2: that
3: them.
2: Was so annoying.
3: I think Fev and I both looked at each other like, what? We thought you might have gotten one little move.
2: Moving her arms around spin. I'm like, what is happening?
1: I want a Corey. I got my Corey. But the dancers were phenomenal. And the male dancers lifted me. For the first, the whole scene started with I'm being carried. Well, when I met them backstage, I know you wanted a wheelbarrow, but I was so worried they dropped me. Like, that was honestly terrifying. And I said to Leon, our stage manager extraordinaire, I said to him, yeah, but not only is this the first moment I sing, but also I'm terrified of being dropped and falling and cracking my head open. So there was a lot on it. And I had the time of my life because the audience lifted and they went berserk.
0: Yeah, they did, Boxy. What a night it was. And up next, there was a big surprise. There was actually big dramas as well. If you don't know what we're talking about and we're unlucky enough not to be there, stay tuned to the happy hour because we are going to relive it all after this.
4: 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Fifi, Fev and Nick's happy hour. Fifi,
5: 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You're listening to the Fifi, Fev and Nick happy hour. 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
8: 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Catherine Field on Camden Valley Way, a two-car crash northbound approaching Catherine Fields Road, blocking lanes 1 and 3. That's setting traffic back through Gladstone Hills and a breakdown in Leichhardt for the M8 tunnel northbound, blocking lane 3. 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
0: Thursday evening right across our beautiful country, and what a special happy hour it has been. 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
1: 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I had to stop the show. 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
4: 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A multi-vehicle pile-up in Prospect on the Prospect Highway. It's southbound just past the M4. That's blocking lane 1. A two-car crash in Greenacre for the Hume Highway eastbound just past Stacey Street. 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
13: For your late drive home, it's Fifi, Fev and Nick's happy hour.
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17: and
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18: I was waiting for something. There was no
15: way. Reliving last night, Boxy on stage at the plenary. If you miss anything, good news. I'm going to sum it all up right after this.
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12: No Lauren tonight. We are back at it for Thursday night, though, with Henry Moody joining us live from London in just a few minutes. That's sweet boy. Hooligan Hef still to come on the show as well, the Aussie party rap king. But Jacob Elordi and Kendall Jenner have been spotted in Byron Bay. Producer K-Dots.
13: Wearing big old blue and yellow jackets as they were walking some kind of dog.
12: Some kind of dog.
14: Oh.
12: Kind of four-legged critter.
14: AI dog right there.
12: AI dog.
13: If you saw these two people from 20 metres away, do you reckon that you'd be able to guess that that's Jacob Elordi and Kendall Jenner?
12: Absolutely not.
14: Nah, they just look like some normal beach folks.
12: Normal Byron Bay tourists.
13: Yeah.
12: Why is he wearing a ridiculous parka?
13: She is also wearing a ridiculous parka.
14: It's cold.
12: It's not that cold, though. It's Byron Bay today, though. Yeah, we're not in Byron Bay.
14: Isn't it rainy in Byron Bay?
12: It actually usually is rainy in Byron Bay. I remember. I went out for a whole week after I needed a week off.
13: Yeah.
12: And it was raining the whole bloody time.
13: Oh,
14: I so did.
12: One rain cloud to another. Let's keep it going. You're going to win tickets to Sienna Spyro on the show in just a minute. In the meantime, New Religion from BB Rexha on the Hot Hits. Deep in-

0: Ella Langley, choosing Texas. Hot hits with Nick and Laura. No laws tonight. Producers Bailey and K-Dot with me, though. You know I'm a little bit freaked out by bird flu presently.
1: Yes.
0: Right? Yeah. Talking about this last night.
1: Three cases in Australia so far.
0: Three cases in Australia, including one in South Australia. What we have now found out is that the giant petrel, which is the type of bird that had the bird flu in South Australia, it's like a gigantic sort of seagull of sorts, but black. The seagull slash giant petrel was discovered by a surfer who saw it and went up to it and touched it.
1: Is that how he got bird flu?
0: Well, I don't think he's got bird flu.
2: He found the...
0: No, the bird. Type? The bird's got bird flu.
1: How did he know?
0: He doesn't have bird flu.
1: But how did he know that the bird had bird flu?
0: Well, the man who found one of the birds, Aaron Blake... So there were two birds. One doesn't have bird flu. One has bird flu. Keep up with me, please.
1: Yeah, okay. Yeah.
0: So Aaron Blake was bodyboarding at the beach when he spotted the sick bird. He said to the 5AA breakfast show that the bird was being pummeled by waves, so he swam over to see if it would fly away. I kind of touched it, he said. It tried to have a bite of me. And I was like, I'm not going to touch that now. It got pommeled by waves. Pommeled's a great word.
1: Great word.
0: And pushed into shore. And then another surfer picked it up and put it on the beach, and the wildlife people came and collected it. Mr. Blake said he hadn't been contacted by any health professionals after handling the sick bird.
1: What? Yeah, well, they wouldn't have thought it had bird flu.
2: I'm sure the salt stopped it as well, in the water.
0: Exactly. The salt would have dissolved the germs. The president of the South Australian Bodyboarders Club, Jasper Ashmore, was metres away from the bird when it was discovered and said it was obvious it was in trouble.
1: God, I love AM radio. Like, isn't that just...
2: I would have said I was a surfer.
1: Just get on air.
0: That's very sad. The birds have been taken to Goolwa, 85 kilometres south of Adelaide, where they were euthanised.
1: Oh.
0: And they will undergo post-mortem testing. Now, I'm just going to say it. It's bloody June. Why are you bodyboarding in June, first of all?
1: They don't care.
0: Too cold.
1: There's more waves during the winter months.
0: Second of all, don't touch birds when you see them in the water.
2: Hey, I've got a theory.
0: Yeah?
2: They were trying to make some homemade KFC chicken.
1: This is absolutely...
0: And they're marinating the bird in salt water.
2: Fake news. That is fake news.
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0: Kid Laroi pieces live across Australia. This is the Hot Hits of Nick and Lauren for a Thursday night. Guys, I'm so excited about the hot mix we have for you next. This is one of my favourites. I've been looking forward to this for a long time.
1: I was going to say, I'm quite excited about the Vic stick that I currently have in my hand.
0: You are addicted to that thing.
1: Because I had a cold like a couple of weeks ago, and ever since then, I've just been hitting this Vic stick thing all the time. Dude, so good.
2: You know, there's a legal version that you can't get in Australia anymore that's from Thailand because it would give you salmonella.
0: It gives you salmonella?
2: Yeah,
0: wow.
2: Because
0: from a Vic stick.
2: It wasn't Vicks. It was like a different brand of a smelling agent.
0: Wow.
2: Yeah, but you can buy them in Asian stores in various places.
0: In Australia?
2: In Australia.
0: I feel like you're not allowed to tell people that.
1: Yeah, I feel like you probably shouldn't say that.
2: No, but they're selling them legally.
0: That's producer Bailey, guys. Just to be very clear, that's producer
2: Sorry,
0: Bailey.
2: I was going to say I'm excited about this Pokemon card. Sorry, local list.
0: Oh, you got a Pokemon card? No, we've done the local list, mate.
2: I love that song.
0: Two songs ago. That's great. Now, the hot mix we have for you next, which we were talking about a minute ago.
1: Yes, sorry, I'm excited for that too.
0: Jimmy the Queen is here. DJ, producer, vocalist, does it all. Of course, this amazing song with Yoga, Ruben Stiles from Peking Duck Project, Interstellar. God, that song needed more love. Also, song with Zoe Badwee, Starlight. Rito in the classic. Jimmy has put together 15 minutes of absolute wall-to-wall bangers. The Pride Month edition, as we come to the end of Pride Month globally. Of course, we kind of celebrate in March in Australia, but rest of the world, it's June. So why don't we play a bunch of delicious queer bangers for you? Coming up in just a minute with Jimmy the Queen on the decks.
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7: Hey, it's Jimmy the Queen, and I'm here on the Hot Hits with Nick and Lauren, serving you up a special set I put together for Pride Month. If you've been to one of my shows before, you know I'm going to give you everything. So I got some classics, some current season, and they are all bangers, baby. I've got some originals in there as well, including one of my brand new ones, Full Speed, and I'm sure you're going to love it. I just got back from LA kicking off Pride Month with some huge shows at Out Loud Festival, and I'm getting ready to take on the Euro summer with the World Pride Music Festival in Amsterdam alongside Paris Hilton. I'm also playing Berlin Pride After Party and Milkshake Festival, as well as a bunch of parties in London. It's going to be a good time. To kick this mix off, we are going old school with one of my favorite club anthems, the LPGW remix of Ultranate's Free. Shout out to Nick and Lauren for having me tonight. My name is Jimmy the Queen, and this is the Hot Hits Pride Mix.
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6: Oh, you know how it is. 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
6: Don't remind me about that place.
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5: Oh, that's tough.
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0: chorus of Dance No More is DJs Don't Dance No More, They Said. When my dad first heard it, he thought I said, they sit. DJs Don't Dance No More, They Said. Hi, this is Harry Styles. Let's press play, shall we?
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1: 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It is Fifi, Feb and Nick. And last night it was Boxy for one night only.
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1: Thursday evening, how good's this? The happy hour right across Australia, reliving Boxy on stage one night only at the plenary last night. It was such an incredible night. Fifi Fev, Nick, the socials. If you want to watch all the action right now, but Fee, any sponsors that you need to thank?
2: 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What wonderful believers in my ability to put on a show. Thank you, Liberty.
3: Oh,
2: to have a corporate sponsor. It made my day.
3: What was your highlight? All of it?
2: Oh, so much of it. I will be processing this for a long time. I honestly don't know where to start. But the scariest, because when you think about it, I was on stage with Casey Donovan, mm-hmm. Millsy, Rob Mills was incredible, Lucy Durack and Gemma Ricks doing actual Defying Gravity, mm-hmm. and Let It Go from the musicals that they were stars in.
3: Mm-hmm.
2: Joanne to set the tone of the night.
4: Lifted the roof off.
3: One of my highlights. One of my highlights was Golden with Daisy.
2: Oh, Daisy,
3: that was the only time you took a back step. Because Daisy thought it was all about her.
2: She stole the show.
3: Absolutely nailed it.
2: I thought she'd be scared. She said, "Mummy, I will get up on stage with you." And I thought, once she sees thousands of people, she'll freak out.
4: No. She kept going. Bigger moves.
3: She kept going to me, "Fev, when's Golden?" I go, "It's up next." She got up and she was the only one that sung the Korean bit.
2: She knows it. But the first song of the night was Me On My Own. So it was the only song where there was nowhere to hide. Because once I've got superstar singers with me, I can lip sync, I can lower my voice, but I Will Survive, Gloria Gaynor. That's how we started the night. I had the amazing dancers with me from Patrick Management.
3: They were so good.
2: They were phenomenal. We met for the first time yesterday. They taught me some quick dance moves.
4: And you nailed them. Oh, you nailed
3: them. That was so annoying.
4: I think Fev and I both looked at each other like, what? We thought you might have gotten one little move.
3: Moving her arms around spinning. I'm like, what is happening?
2: I wanted Corey. I got my Corey. But the dancers were phenomenal. And the male dancers lifted me. For the first, the whole scene started with I'm being carried. Well, when I met them backstage, I know you wanted a wheelbarrow, but I was so worried they'd drop me. Like, that was honestly terrifying. And I said to Leon, our stage manager extraordinaire, I said to him, yeah, but not only is this the first moment I sing, but also I'm terrified of being dropped and falling and cracking my head open. So there was a lot on it. And I had the time of my life because the audience lifted and they went berserk.
1: Yeah, they did, Boxy. What a night it was. And up next, there was a big surprise. There was actually big dramas as well. If you don't know what we're talking about and we're unlucky enough not to be there, stay tuned to the happy hour because we are going to relive it all after this.
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2: 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I had to stop the show. I had to stop it. It could not go on.
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0: What a night. Oh. Big thank you again to everyone who came along and sang their hearts out at the plenary. That was a night I'll never forget.
1: Ever.
0: One of the best nights of my life. And the incredible singers, performers who turned up so generously and gave it everything. They were all incredible. And we have been saying there was drama in the night. There was, I had a meltdown on stage at one point. And I need to give this context. So when Lucy Durack agreed to come and I realised I'd be singing on stage with the original Glinda and I got to be Elphaba, I was practicing last week and I went, I just realised Elphaba
1: sings
0: far more of that song than Glinda.
2: And it's a tough song.
0: It's one of the hardest songs. And I was talking to Leon and I just fantasised. I said, oh my gosh, imagine if we could have got Gemma Ricks. Because Gemma is not only an Australian superstar. I mean, you know her from Wicked, sold out box office hit around Australia, 1,300 shows. Also, Elsa from Frozen, the musical. She is phenomenal. And I looked at Leon and I went, do you think we could get Gemma? And then he said to me a couple of days ago, we got Gemma Ricks, and I was blown away, but we wanted to keep it a surprise for everyone so we could have this very, very dramatic moment last night. Close my eyes. No, no, sorry, stop the music. Stop, sorry, Lucy. No, stop. Please stop the music. No. That's all wrong. Sorry, Lucy. I didn't want to embarrass you.
3: I thought you were doing a great job.
0: No, it was awful.
3: It wasn't awful.
0: I was thrown.
3: It's a very hard song.
0: I can't be Elphaba to your Glinda, Lucy, because there was only one Elphaba to Lucy's Glinda, and that was, yes, the co-star 1,300 shows around Australia, Gemma Ricks! And here she is joining us now. Gemma, thank you so much for being part of last night.
4: It was so, so special. Thank you so much for having me.
0: Oh, Gemma, God, the moment. I don't know, because now I know what it's like to be a performer on stage, all the lights. But did you hear...
2: Just one of your own, Gemma.
0: Did you hear the raucous applause? Because obviously everyone there, thousands of people, thought it was going to be me and Lucy Durack singing. And when I let them know that we had got the original Elphaba and Glinda back together... And Gemma Ricks walked out on stage. The screaming took the roof off. Oh, Gemma.
4: I know. It was just so special. And that's the thing. It's like the gift that keeps on giving for me, because I also did some performances in the recent production of Wicked as well. And so it's just like this character just keeps coming back and going, yeah, you can sing me again. Come on, have some fun. So yes. It's just like this little gift that keeps on giving.
0: And it was the only part of the night, and this is out of respect to you and your phenomenal voice, I chose to lip sync the first half of the song.
1: Oh, you took a couple of back steps. You were like, oh, let them go.
0: Well, as if anyone wanted me butchering that. Gemma and Lucy singing together. And then Gem, obviously, and that's where I first met you, when you were playing Elsa in Frozen.
4: Yes.
0: And yes. I was so obsessed with you as Elsa. And you now know the backstory. That last night came about because at my surprise birthday party, I was dressed up as Elsa and I attempted to let it go and I fainted. And
1: hit the deck.
0: To then be able to think about that 5 weeks later, I'm on stage in front of a sellout audience singing Let It Go with Elsa.
2: That's Gemma.
1: You can hear where Faye comes in. There she is.
0: Gem, they've been laughing because we've been listening to this a lot. We love it so much. And I kept saying, I think that's me. And the boys are like, no, that's Gemma.
1: That's not you, mate. Hey, Gem, how do you reckon she went? We reckon she nailed it.
4: I was, Fifi, are you exhausted today? Because you didn't stop that whole time. You were singing that whole night.
0: But you do that all the time, Gem. That's what I can't believe. I felt like I was running a marathon, backstage when I was doing my costume fitting.
4: Quick changes, yes.
0: Yeah, all my friends and staff who were getting me changed kept looking, going, are you okay? Because you look catatonic. Like, it was like I couldn't speak. I was like, how do you do that night after night in musicals?
4: Well, we do train for it. So that's the thing. Like, we do prep for it. We have rehearsals. We get our fitness up. So we're ready for the show time. I think you were a little bit more like you just jumped in and you just gave it your all.
3: That's exactly what she did.
2: Yeah, Gemma, is your training screaming in the car and then having a shot of Knowlesy's rum before walking out?
4: Oh, it was such a fun night. I can't tell you how much I just loved it so much, and all the performance was so amazing, and the audience was just like, it gave us the energy back also, because they were loving it and singing out just as much.
5: Yeah, you actually said that to me, Gem, and I told Fee last night that you got a little bubba at home and we don't get out much when we've got little kids, and you said that was the best night ever. You loved it so much.
4: That's it. Like, and that's the thing about being a parent is, like, you know, 4 hours before I had, you know, food in my hair and, you know, cleaning nappies and whatnot. And then it's like, you know, then all of a sudden I'm on the stage singing Let It Go with Fifi Box, like, with an adoring audience. Like, how cool is that?
2: It was the best.
0: And how good, Gem, we didn't even, you, Lucy and I didn't even talk about it beforehand, but our dresses all matched.
5: All the same,
0: all in sequence.
4: That's exactly right. Sparkly.
0: Yeah,
4: the best.
5: It actually looks so good. The three dresses up there, it looked amazing.
2: Yeah.
0: Well,
5: it was like you were the three tenors.
0: Thank you. Yes. I did join into it, but it was, what an honour to be on stage with you, Gem, and Lucy. It is a moment I will never forget. I'll cherish forever. And you were my secret surprise that it's hard to keep
5: dreams
0: a lid on it.
5: Dreams come true, Boxy.
0: But you blew everyone away last night, Gem. Thank you much for being part of it.
4: No worries. Thank you all so much. I honestly had the best night. Thank you. Do it again.
5: As Gemma, as you know, we just want to let it go.
0: Guys, give the people what they want.
5: Let it go.
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5: 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They're reliable. They deliver.
0: Oh, they
5: That's
0: do.
5: What they do.
0: They're community-based. They love getting around local
5: Synergy
0: communities.
5: Synergy like you.
0: Thank you.
5: Just a gun.
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24: How dare you. Hey, up next,
2: I was waiting for something. There was no one.
24: Reliving last night, Boxy on stage at the plenary. If you miss anything, good news. I'm going to sum it all up right after this.
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1: Thursday evening, how good is this? Right across Australia, it is Fifi Fevenick, the happy hour. What a night it was last night. Fifi boxed one night only on stage. All her superstar celebrity friends,

0: no refunds.
1: That was very good.
2: Or was it?
1: No, it was.
2: Sometimes you've got to give the people what they want. Okay. And I think everyone got a taste for something.
3: Oh, we did get a taste of it.
2: It was incredible. I want to do another huge thank you.
4: Thank you.
2: Incredible, generous performers who gave of their time, embraced the event, got into it, absolutely wowed the crowd. Kate Zabrano, Lucy Durack, Rob Mills, Casey Donovan, Shannon Knoll, what about me? Joanne, Gemma Ricks, big thank you to the plenary. They put on an incredible venue. They set it up, all our green rooms. They took care of everyone and just the best place for an epic karaoke party. My personal sponsor, Liberty Finance. I've never had a sponsor as a singer, so Liberty, that was a highlight. All the dancers, Patrick Management dancers, they were given like a few days' notice, choreographed it, taught me Corrie within about 30 minutes. Incredible girls and boys.
1: They're good.
2: Rob Muir, our listener, who called in and said, we said we need a sax for Simply the Best, Tina Turner. Rob called in and said, I can do it. Gee, he had his moment on stage.
1: Good. Yeah, but you were coming out of your voice.
2: But most importantly, the whole team here, to individually name you all, I would leave someone out and I'll never forgive myself. There is no other team in this industry that can pull off an event like that in 3 weeks, and they absolutely nailed it. You made my dreams come true last night. Thank you so much. I love each and every one of you.
3: Well done, guys.
4: Well done, Boxy. If you have missed out on anything social.
2: Sorry, and of course, I couldn't have done it with the support of my amazing friends in the studio.
5: The ones who actually have to hear the singing all the time.
3: And I was up there singing as well. I didn't get anything. No, thank you. No, nothing.
2: Brendan Favola, Nick Cody, Josiah Sharla. Synergy. You know, we're
3: We're
4: news. Cut it off.
3: Oh, just got sacked. Six. Go.
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1: We're talking about Are You a Bigger Wuss Than Tommy? We sat down and had a team viewing of Cape Boar.
2: Terrifying.
1: Cape Fear, the new Apple TV series that
2: terrifying.
1: You got through 8 minutes and had to stop watching because it was the most terrifying thing you'd ever seen.
2: Producer Kieran didn't get through it either.
1: Anyway, we did get through it today.
3: My partner told me to turn it off. I was fine.
1: We watched it today. This was you watching it.
4: Yucky face.
1: What is yucky face?
2: There was a guy that had a scary face and it just popped up out of nowhere.
1: This was me watching it.
5: I got popcorn in my teeth. Oh, still got popcorn. Oh my God, I got popcorn.
4: I'm actually going to have a heart attack.
5: Oh my God, stop. Again? Oh God. I still got popcorn.
2: I don't understand. Everything terrifies me.
1: Sarah, are you a bigger wuss than Tommy?
6: Hi, guys. I can't, since primary school, sit more than 5 minutes during a Star Wars. Never watched an episode.
1: Star Wars?
6: Yeah.
1: I mean, that's also boring, but it's not scary.
2: Star Wars is not boring.
1: I can't do Star Wars.
6: No, they had their marathons. It's primary school. I've got my own kids that had their marathons. I just can't bring myself to do it.
2: Sarah, I get it.
6: I don't know what it is.
1: Is it Kobe One? What's his
6: fiction?
1: Name? Kobe One. Iobi or something.
6: Yeah, but something deeply traumatised me in primary school, and I've just never.
1: Obi-Wan Kenobi.
2: Sarah, is it just Star Wars, or is it like, are you a bit of a wuss? Because I'm a wuss like across the board.
6: No, well, I can't really do any sort of science fiction, but in saying that, I love Guardians of the Galaxy.
2: Yeah.
6: So it doesn't really make sense, but I can't sit more than 5 minutes during a Star Wars, Star Trek, whatever it is.
2: Yes.
1: Good on you, Sarah.
2: Good on you, Sarah. Thank you.
1: What about Ames? Hey, Ames.
7: Hello, and how are you?
1: Yeah, good. Are you a bigger wuss than Tommy?
7: Yeah, maybe. I can't do anything scary, but Jurassic Park is way too scary for me.
2: Which bit in Jurassic Park? Is it the Velociraptors?
7: No, just any. There's random dinosaurs jumping out, eating people. I just can't do it.
2: What about Sam Neill getting eaten off the toilet?
7: I don't think I've even got to that point.
2: If you're not, I think it was my favourite bit as a kid. He's sitting on the loo and gets plucked off by a T-Rex.
1: Can't you just tell yourself it's not real, though, Amy?
7: No, I know it's not real. I just can't deal with it. My kids constantly ask me to watch Jurassic Park or anything scary, and I can't do it.
2: Why does that have to be...
7: That's problem.
2: Why does it have to be real to be scary?
1: Well, like I tell myself, like I told myself when we were watching that today, and there's a scene where the woman's dead and there's blood all over her face, I just go into in my head... Imagine the makeup job before they shot that scene so that I can convince myself there's a whole team behind it making it.
2: If you were at home alone watching that, you would have...
1: I've never watched that at home alone.
2: Let's go to Luke. G'day, Luke.
8: Hey, how are you?
2: Oh, well, a wuss. How are you?
8: A wuss.
2: Yeah. What gets you, Luke?
8: So, you know the Wizard of Oz?
1: Don't tell me it's Dorothy.
2: Yeah.
8: No, not Dorothy. The Witch.
2: Yeah.
1: Oh,
2: yeah.
8: She terrified me as a kid, and, you know, I still don't like watching that movie.
1: Have you seen the remakes, Wicked?
8: Yeah, I have. Yeah.
1: And?
8: Nah, that witch was all right. It's just the old original witch.
2: Yeah. Luke, did you ever watch Witches, the Roald Dahl movie?
8: No, I didn't, actually. No.
2: Don't. It's
8: No, I'm not going to.
2: Nah,
8: I'm going to stay away from Witches.
2: Yeah. Good. Very smart man.
1: Julian with Joe. Hey, Joe.
9: Hey, guys.
1: Are you a wuss like Tommy?
9: Oh, I think I'm worse.
2: Great. What's your kryptonite?
9: Okay. The cartoon version of Beauty and the Beast.
2: Terrifying.
1: To be fair, that is terrifying. The Beast, my kids were scared by the Beast as well.
9: Thank you. I feel validated. I'm terrified. I still won't watch it.
2: Well,
1: could you sit through Cape Fear, do you think?
9: Yep, I could.
2: Joe,
9: I could do crime.
2: What?
1: Do you have Apple TV, Joe?
9: I don't, actually.
1: Well, we're going to give you a one-year Apple TV subscription.
9: What?
1: Yeah, and then you can be as disappointed as I was with Kate 4.
2: And so, Joe, the next time the kids want to put on that so scary Beauty and the Beast cartoon, you tell them, put them down in front of Kate Fear.
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10: This is where you want to be for your Thursday drive home. It's Carrie and Tommy.
11: It is not just any Thursday. It's a big winter blowout Thursday.
12: Carrie and Tommy's
13: big winter blowout.
12: The things we give away, the bills we could pay. It's a big winter blowout.
11: It is time to open our big sack of cash, because...
14: I like how you say that.
11: Wasn't it? It was what the listener said last week.
14: Yeah, anyway.
11: Give us a look what's in your sack.
14: I know, it was fine when they said it. When you say it, it makes it feel weird.
11: It's time we open our big bag of dollars. 131060 is our number this week. It's all about travel. We're giving people holidays left, right, and centre. And we do it next.
15: All over Sydney, it's...

0: show's so nice, you need to hear it twice. All over Sydney, it's Today FM's Carrie and Tommy. It's the best bits.
1: This is Carrie and Tommy.
2: It is our big winter blowout. We are giving away travel money today. Yoo-hoo. Let's go to Shirley. G'day, Shirley.
3: Hi, how are you, Tommy?
2: Oh, just giving out holidays left, right and centre. Shirls, how are you?
3: I'm getting very excited.
4: Oh, that's presumptuous. He doesn't give everybody the holidays, Shirley.
3: I know, but I'm excited just to get on the phone.
2: Yeah,
3: I don't always get through.
2: Shirley's a great name to start with. I don't reckon there's ever been a mean Shirley.
3: No, I've got a Tommy in my family, so yous are the best.
4: Good sucking up. Not many people have Carries in their family, I've found out, no, Shirley.
3: It's unusual, though. It is an unusual name,
4: yeah,
3: Carrie.
4: I don't like my name.
2: I love your name.
4: No,
3: but
4: I don't.
3: I love a holiday.
2: Yeah, good on Shirley.
3: My granddaughter is missing me so much, and so is my daughter.
2: Your daughter and granddaughter, so are they overseas or interstate?
3: They're actually in New South Wales.
2: Okay.
4: When was the last time you saw them, Shirley?
3: I haven't seen them since last Christmas.
4: Which Christmas we just had?
3: Yeah, the one gone by, yeah.
2: Shirley,
4: It is only
2: 6 months ago. How much do you need?
3: Oh, about 3,000 would be great, Tommy.
4: Oh, my God.
2: What are you flying, private?
3: Jetstar? Oh, I don't know. I'd like to spoil my granddaughter down there, though, and I'd like to take her to Coffs Harbour swimming and
2: What happens to spoiled kids, though?
3: They work out the best, Tommy. Come on.
4: Shirley, stay there for a sec. Let's go. Let's keep going. See what we got. Okay. Lachlan, what do you want? Sorry, that's not a very polite way to answer the call. Lachlan, what do you want?
3: Yoo-hoo!
2: What do you want?
5: I'm 18 years old, going on 19. And I'd really, really love to propose to my partner in New Zealand if you guys can help me out.
4: We are not going to be part of this, Lachlan. This is too young.
5: I promise you, I have consent from both parents, from her parents. They love me. I love her. Please.
2: I think the...
4: The fact that you had to get consent from both parents makes it even feel weirder.
5: It's permission.
4: Again, weird.
2: Lachlan... What do you mean? You're not even old enough to drink in the United States. Why are you getting married?
5: Because I love her and I don't want to be with anyone else.
2: How long have you been together?
5: 4 years, going on 5.
4: Oh, my gosh.
2: And so how much do you need? How much money?
5: I'd love 2,000 just to spoil her.
2: Yeah.
4: You sound delightful, but there's a whole world out there.
5: And I'd love to experience it with her.
4: Oh.
2: Get off it, really, Carrie?
4: I mean, maybe there's happily ever after for them.
2: But just wait.
4: She's very young.
2: Just wait, Lachlan. Yeah,
4: there's no rush, Lachlan.
5: No. With her, everything needs to happen.
4: Are you worried someone's going to take her?
5: Yeah. No. I'm worried that I won't be able to fulfill my stuff for her.
2: Lachlan?
4: What do you mean, Lachlan? So you're going to trap her and then fail her?
5: No.
2: Lachlan, there's no girlfriend, is there?
5: There is, I promise you.
2: Lachlan, I'm going to put us out of our misery now. You are getting absolutely jack shit from me. This plan sucks. And if she's the one, just wait a while because I'm going to have to give you double the money for the divorce.
4: The girl that you were dating from 16.
2: Hang on, I'll imagine it. I'm back.
4: Oh, that's so, I don't know if that's, no, it's not romantic, is it?
2: He's 18.
4: No, that'd be like my son. Oh, God, no, don't give him the money.
2: No, no, don't worry. Let's go to Fiona. Oh. Fiona, please tell me you're over the age of 18 and not wanting to get married.
6: Yoo-hoo, guys, I certainly am.
2: Yoo-hoo, Fiona. What would you like a holiday for?
6: I would like to just go from the Gold Coast to Melbourne to surprise my parents. My brother passed away 5 years ago and I've only been home once and I can't afford to get myself, my partner, and my two kids there every couple of months to visit them, and I just like to just surprise them, cheer them up a bit, just go for a week.
2: That's pretty sweet, Fiona.
4: It's sweet. It's tricky because this is like the big winter holiday kind of section, and this feels less like a holiday for you, Fiona. It feels like it's actually going to be quite an emotional time.
6: But it will be a good holiday.
2: How much do you need, Fiona?
6: I'd like maybe 2,000, that's including the accommodation, the airfares, but if you can't do that much, that's fine.
4: What time of year did he pass away, Fiona? Can you be there?
6: September.
4: So you
6: the 21st.
4: Okay.
6: Yeah.
2: Fiona, I am very sorry for your loss, and I'm sad to hear that. Just stay on the line. We will definitely come back to you.
4: Oh, you have to give Fiona some money.
2: It's a holiday.
4: But maybe it will feel like a holiday, them all being together.
2: I agree. We're going to come back. G'day, Lily.
1: Hi, how are you?
2: Yeah, pretty good. What do you want to do on holiday and how much do you need?
1: I really want to go to Vietnam to find the best bar me because I refuse to believe that I've had the best one sitting in Colonnade Shopping Centre.
2: how many bar me's have you had?
1: Sorry, what was that?
2: How many bar me's have you had? A better question is, how many do you plan to have in Vietnam?
1: Breakfast, lunch and dinner, so 3 a day.
2: Okay. How much do you need?
1: Probably around $10,000.
2: $10,000.
4: That's not what you told our producers, Lily. You've upped that. We were told you want $3,000. When did you decide to be greedy?
1: Well, I thought I'd go to a few islands while I'm there.
4: And try the banh mi's there as well?
1: Yeah.
4: Yeah, they say an island banh mi is different to the mainland banh mi.
2: So we've just been told you can get flights to Vietnam for $800 per person.
1: Okay. And the bar mees are $1, so $801.
4: She's only going to have one.
2: Lily,
4: oh, this is tricky.
2: Lily,
4: okay.
2: Just stay on the line, Lily.
4: What are you going to do here?
2: Let's quickly go back to Shirley.
4: Shirley was delightful.
2: Hello, Shirley. You were delightful. You wanted $3,000 to visit your daughter, who you haven't seen in a whopping 6 months.
1: I would love it. I would love it.
2: Shirley, if you miss your daughter so much, why do you not live closer to her?
1: I know. I told her to move to me. She won't listen.
2: Yeah. So you asked for $3,000, which I think is taking the piss, Cheryl. I love you, but I think it's taking the piss.
4: What are you going to give her? Give her something.
1: No, I would love to get our hair done, go to beauty. You know, take my granddaughter even to the spa to get her fingernails done.
2: I bet she does, Cheryl.
1: Yeah, I love it too.
2: But I need something in it for Shirley.
1: I'll be in there as well. Don't you worry.
2: Shirley, you asked for $3,000. I'm going to give you $500.
1: Thank you so much, Tommy.
4: That's not enough for her to do anything with. That's like a half present.
2: It's to a put half towards holiday. Moving to get closer to her daughter.
4: No, she wants her daughter to move to her. $500, what's she going to get
2: why,
4: there?
2: But why should her daughter, who's got a daughter, move to
4: because
2: Shirley?
4: Because Shirley sounds older.
2: To be honest, I reckon the world has revolved around Shirley for long enough.
4: Oh, my God. Did you hear that, Shirley? Tommy just said the world's revolved around you for long enough.
1: No, it hasn't. I've revolved around my kids. Come on, Tommy.
2: Okay, we're going down to 100. There you go.
4: Oh, Tommy.
2: Sorry, Shirls.
4: Oh, my
2: you
4: God.
2: You had it there.
4: Why are you angry at Shirls?
2: I don't know, Carrie.
4: It's unnecessary.
2: The sack of cash has gone to my head and I'm losing it. I've got it's too much power. Let's go to Fiona.
4: 500 back to Shirls. Don't take it down to 100. Come on.
2: It's 100.
4: Oh, my God.
2: G'day, Fiona.
6: Hello.
2: Hi.
4: Good luck, Fiona. He's now in a mood for God knows why.
2: What did you
4: We know what she wanted. She wanted to go visit.
2: I was saying what did you ask for cash wise, Fiona?
6: I did ask for $2,000, so that would include flights and accommodation, but I was happy with anything.
2: I know, but that's such a nice attitude, and I reckon it might cost a bit more than you think because you want to go down for the anniversary of the passing of your brother, and I don't know, stuff's pretty expensive these days, Fiona, so maybe it costs more than $2,000. I'll ask
6: maybe
2: one more time. Fiona, how much do you think it'll cost?
6: Maybe $4,000.
2: Bang, that sounds pretty good. Have $4,000, Fiona.
6: Are you serious?
7: Yep.
6: Oh, my God. Thank you so much, guys.
2: No worries.
4: Oh, my God. The power has gone to your head.
2: Lily, if you think the power had gone to my head before, wait till you hear this. Hey, Lily.
1: Yes?
2: Your adjusted total, you wanted $801 to go to Vietnam to have as many banh mi's as you could.
1: Yeah.
2: Which I thought was pretty nice. Lily went from wanting $10,000 to wanting $800.
4: Yeah, well, she was at $3,000 to begin with, and then she got greedy.
2: So, Lily,
4: we're
2: going to give you $2,000 to go to Vietnam and have banh mi's.
1: Oh, my God. Oh, my. That's like 2,000 banh mi's.
2: Yeah.
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2: Do you ever find yourself not sure what side of the road you're driving on?
3: Yes.
2: You know when you turn onto some roads and whether you've got there in this weird, like, loopy, hook-turny way or something, and then suddenly there's no other cars in sight and you're driving and your whole body is saying, I don't know which side I'm meant to be on right now.
3: Yeah, yes. I sometimes get it. There's two instances. One's perfectly acceptable. You're absolutely going to hate the other one. The one that I get sometimes is if you've been going down streets that are one-way streets.
2: Oh, and then suddenly you're on a two-way and you're like, what's happening?
3: I'm pretty sure it's left.
2: But how can we forget? It's like what we've been on our whole lives. But weirdly, when you look at the road, suddenly you don't know.
3: What I do if I'm ever in a panic and forget which side it's on, I go right-hand turns the annoying one because you have to cross traffic coming the other way. So then I'm okay, so I'm on the left because I have to go
2: across.
3: That's
2: very handy because I think it's also because we watch so much American TV, our brains are often seeing people drive on the other side of the road. Yeah. So then we have these little conniptions where our brain just goes, because I was going to somewhere sad. Anyway, it was not the time to not know where to go, and I found myself zigzagging across a road until I saw an oncoming car. So that then I knew which side I needed to be on.
3: We were in a work trip recently, and Kieran here, our producer who does hail from the UK originally, who also, I thought in this instance, maybe they don't drive on the same side of the road. I thought there was a momentary lapse and he was going back to his English roots, but the UK, they do drive on the same side of the road as us. So it was even more inexplicable why.
4: There was roadworks.
3: He ventured over to the wrong side of the road and very nearly got us killed.
2: What do you mean? Like you just veered there accidentally or you chose to?
3: We were on a freeway where
2: a freeway?
3: You go in the left-hand side of the lane, or a highway, sorry, left side of the lane, obviously, and traffic coming 110 kilometres the other way, and Kieran just decides, maybe I'll go in the right.
4: There was roadworks, and I didn't quite get the point that we were both going to be on the same side of the road.
2: How was everybody else doing it?
3: We were only on the same side of the road because we were on the wrong side.
2: How was everybody else doing it?
3: They were just staying on the left-hand lane where you drive in this country.
4: You had to move over to the left, though.
3: No, you did because you were on the wrong
4: lane. I was in cruise control, so it should have been doing it itself.
2: Have you ever had an incident overseas where you've, like, careered off a road or anything?
3: No. I'm quite proud to say that. No, I haven't.
2: No, I was thinking if I have too, and I don't think I remember being, and again, this is going to sound so wanky. I remember being in Aspen, and I was trying.
3: Oh, yeah. Wanker. We all remember it. Yeah.
2: And the windy roads to get up there occasionally.
3: Of course, getting up to Aspen.
2: And I'd say to the driver, Reg, are we on the right side? No, I was driving with my son, and I kept saying, I don't know what side we're meant to be on. And the look in his eyes of, you're my mother. You're meant to know these things. Like, I was the one that was asking him, what side am I meant to be on? He was 15.
3: Yes. Driver in the middle helps as well. I just realised there's an easy way to remember it.
2: Driver in the middle?
3: Driver in the middle of the road.
5: Oh, yes.
2: Oh, you're the driver in the middle?
3: Yes.
2: Versus the driver on the outside?
3: Yes.
2: Oh.
3: Yeah.
2: God, you're helpful, aren't you?
3: Yeah, sometimes.
2: Yeah, often, when it comes to driving. Yeah. Yes, that's your hitting zone.
3: Yeah. Hey, Carrie, you should try flying. It seems easier because there's no lanes up there.
0: All over Sydney, it's Today FM's Carrie and Tommy. 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Yeah. 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
3: 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At Chipping Norton, Governor Macquarie Drive remains closed between Newbridge Road and Alfred Road after a building fire earlier in the week. In the Blue Mountains at Mount Victoria, the Great Western Highway is still closed both ways. 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
2: 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In Arncliffe, reports of a breakdown on Wickham Street westbound at the Princes Highway. At Brighton Le Sands, there's another breakdown. The Grand Parade, citybound at President Avenue. Water over the road at Zetland, Burke Road near Botany Road and at Chipping Norton. Governor Macquarie Drive is still closed between Newbridge Road and Alfred Road after a building fire earlier in the week. 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
3: Welcome to your Friday. 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
4: We too. Are, yeah. 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
3: 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Birthdays, anniversaries.
4: Yes, this is happy things for us.
3: There's a lot of sex in your house at
4: the
3: moment.
4: There's been a lot of sad things that have happened, but there is now a happy thing. It's my husband Enzo's birthday tomorrow.
3: And last week was your anniversary?
4: Yes. No, the week before.
3: So he's going to get some almost 3 weeks in a row.
4: Yeah, if our eldest is not in our bed
3: on Saturday night. Well, even then, you can be
4: on
3: creative.
4: On weekends.
3: Oh, on weekends, he's allowed to sleep in the bed, isn't he?
4: Can I tell you that, like, it's not hot when there are children in your house and you're trying to sneak a session away?
3: No, it's not like
4: it's
3: hiding
4: not
3: from your parents.
4: There is nothing that turns you off more than hearing the pitter-patter of little toes down the hallway.
3: Pitter-patter. So you're telling...
4: No, it's so stressful. And we don't have locks on our bedroom doors. The only lock we have is on the front door and the bathroom door.
3: Well, you need to start doing it in the bathroom. Can't, you can't fit
4: we have before. And it, like, who wants to do it in a tiny bathroom? Everything is cold. It's winter.
3: And you can't fit two
4: shower
3: people.
4: Shower sex is not amazing.
3: And you can barely fit two people in your shower anyway. So somebody's got to be like at the toilet.
4: It's all quite miniature in our house.
3: Yeah, because luckily you're small people.
4: Yeah, luckily our family, like we're not Amazonian. But
3: a death by snooze.
4: I tell you what, like what we really need is like a weekend away, just the two of us.
3: Yeah. Or what about balcony? There's a lock on your balcony door. It'd be fun. At least the kids won't see it. Neighbours will. But
4: the neighbours will see it and our children will have to let us back in and they'll be like, why are you wearing no clothes?
3: Yeah, and you'll be like, what, the wind blew it off, little Tino.
4: He's not little enough for that now. He's in year three.
3: And then your dad, then Enzo walks in. Wasn't just the wind
4: other
3: that was
4: thing. You can't explain it away. If we got caught. I miss what you just said.
3: Yeah,
4: I'm scared.
3: That's all right.
4: Of what
3: Sydney
4: you
3: heard it.
4: I missed it. Sometimes I hear the show back and I'm like, wow, I missed that zinger from Nate because I was too busy talking.
3: I'm just throwing
4: but
3: zinger
4: it is
3: burgers
4: stressful
3: out.
4: Because if they're like Raffy's age, our youngest, he's 2.5. And it's like, oh, we're just playing.
3: Well, he's got
4: Whereas if Tino walked in, it is very obvious that we are not just playing.
3: Well, he's got to learn how he was made at some point, you know? Think
4: well,
3: of it as science.
4: But I don't need him to see his parents doing it.
3: Why not?
4: Anyway, it's Enzo's birthday. We're doing very wholesome things. We're going
3: I
4: to
3: bet
4: pick
3: you are.
4: We're picking strawberries from the farm.
3: Oh, that's cute.
4: We're going to make him his favorite cookies. He likes a cookie cake instead of a cake. We just make heaps of his favorite chewy.
3: Beautiful.
4: Chocolate chip.
3: It'll be wonderful.
4: Cookies.
3: Hey, coming up next, we're talking about compliments. What are you signing for?
4: Nate only wants to hear the dirty stuff.
3: No, but also we've been chatting for a bit, so we've got to talk about what's coming up next. Compliments. Mm. Can they be overdone? Can you overuse compliments?
4: Never.
3: It's a new term. It's called glazing. Em and I disagree with this. You'll find out more, and you'll get to weigh in on it very soon. Keep it here. 104.1.

0: home of our $500 Battle of the Sexes. Somebody wins that cash within minutes just after 6 a.m. You keep it here. We're the only station with a guaranteed $500 from 6 a.m. Emma Chow, I want to ask you an important question here. Mm. Do you think you can give out too many compliments?
1: No.
0: I agree. Totally agree with you.
1: I am a chronic compliment giver. I think that everyone should deserve to feel great if I think they look great, smell great, sound great.
0: Why would people whinge about a compliment? I don't understand.
1: It's probably one of my favourite things to do, and people think that I'm flirting when I give them, but I just want you to know that you look great.
0: I love gassing people up.
1: Yeah.
0: You know, and you have said this many, many times, Nath, you are the perfect woo girl, and
1: you
0: know, I am.
1: You are the world's best woo girl. Like, no one does it better than Nathan Roy.
0: Commando Soph, this morning, when I first saw you this morning, what did I say to you after I accidentally scared you when you walked around the corner? What did I say to you?
2: It looks pretty.
0: Yeah, I said her hair looks pretty. That's exactly what I said. Siege, I said, what did I say to you this morning? I complimented you this morning.
3: You said nice cowgirl hat.
0: Because she was wearing a cowgirl hat.
1: It was really cute. It's like a cow print, like pink, baby pink and white.
0: It was a beautiful hat. Now, there's a new term going around at the moment. It is called glazing. Gen Z's have come up with it, shock me, and they've used it to describe giving excess praise and compliments to someone. Gen Z's have come out and said compliments...

0: is officially open. We're the only show that does this. Whatever song you want to hear, you call right now. 131060, Emma Chow, you request the song.
1: Yeah, well, I don't request the song. Sydney requests the song.
0: Imagine.
1: I mean, if I could, honestly, it would be R&B Fridays every day.
0: Imagine.
1: It would. It would be like club tracks all the time.
0: Imagine if request song was you call 131060 and just listen to Em pick a song.
1: Yeah, you could be my representative, but I'll be but the song requester.
0: You have zero say. Susie from Cranbrook, up yours. Suze, good morning.
2: Good morning, up your bees.
0: But you have zero say. Susie from Cranbrook, up yours. Suze, good morning.
2: Good morning, up yours.
0: Hi, Susie. Susie, what song do you want to hear for a Friday? The power is in your hands. This is what we do on Today FM. What do you want?
2: I want Waka Waka.
0: Oh, Waka Waka.
1: Oh, okay. World Cup song.
0: Yeah, well, yeah. I mean, the Socceroos are playing today, 12 o'clock against Paraguay. Are you going to be watching it, Suze?
2: I hope so. Yeah. We'll have the TV on at work.
0: Nice.
1: Yeah, I think a lot of people have the TV on at work and then just not come back to work.
0: Where's work, Susie?
2: Oh, work's at the ATO.
0: ATO. You're definitely not going to have a TV there, are you?
1: Who are you auditing this year?
2: We have TVs.
0: Few abacuses.
1: That's what they do.
0: That's what they
1: They're
0: do,
1: They're all
0: mate.
1: Old school like that.
0: Yeah, surely at the ATO they have a bit of fun. A few drinks on a Friday, Suze.
2: Oh, sometimes they do.
0: Yeah.
1: Do they go off at the ATO? Yeah, like when they go for drinks at the ATO, do they go off or is it just like, I'll have a shandy and then they go home?
2: Mostly soft drink. You'll be drinking soft drink.
0: Yeah, ATO stands for a tequila, okay. Hey, Susie. Don't worry, it's all tax expendable, is it? You claim that all back, can't you, Susie?
2: Yeah. I don't think so. It doesn't sound like it's work-related to me.
0: Yeah, nah, it's work-related, Susie. Come on. All right, Susie, I love you.
1: Work in juice.
0: It's all, absolutely. It's work juice. That's what I call tequila. Okay. Yeah.
1: Susie, you're going to introduce this song, okay? So, Suze, you're going to say, hey, this is Susie from Cranbrook, and this is Waka Waka on Today FM.
0: Go on, Suze. Give it to us. Go ahead.
2: Hi, this is Susie from Cranbrook. This is Waka Waka on Today FM.
0: And can you give us a shout out to all my peeps at the ATO? Give us that, Suze.
2: Good work, guys, at the ATO. Keep working.
0: Yay!

0: Friday. Well done, Susie from the ATO, for our request line this morning. It is Football World Cup Day. Of course, our Socceroos taking on Paraguay. Now, Emma Chow's gone to the bathroom, right? She's a bit behind with her bowel movements, producer CJ. She'll be listening to this in the cubicle screaming. So, CJ, you're going to tell us what's coming up with Em's headlines very soon.
1: Yes, I'm on the mic. And bosses, get your eyes out on your employees because they're not going to be doing any work at lunchtime today. Find out why very shortly.
0: Well done.
2: Breakfast with Nathan Emma comes with the biggest prizes. Like this. From the DC Universe comes a fearless and flawed champion on an epic mission. 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
3: 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And Arncliffe reports of a breakdown on Wickham Street westbound at the Princes Highway. At Brighton Le Sands, another breakdown, the Grand Parade at President Avenue. At Chipping Norton, Governor Macquarie Drive is still out of action between Newbridge Road and Alfred Road. It follows a storage facility fire earlier in the week. 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
6: Hi there, I'm Amy Goggins. A critical incident investigation is underway after a man was shot by police overnight in Fairfield. Emergency crews called to a unit complex around 7:30 after reports of a concern for welfare. Police say they attempted to speak to him when it's alleged he ran towards them. An officer discharged a firearm, hitting the man in the arm and torso. An update from the family of Sydney shark attack survivor Leah Stewart. She's no longer in a critical condition after spending 12 days in ICU and has been able to be reunited with her daughter. Overseas, and the death toll in Venezuela has risen to at least 188 after two powerful earthquakes struck near the capital. More than 1,500 people have been injured. Briefly, the PM says the federal government's considering stronger measures for the under-16 social media ban. And businesses are bracing for the Socceroos sickie as Australia prepares to take on Paraguay at the World Cup. Today's weather forecast, a few showers around today, heading for a top of 17 in Penrith, looking like some wet weather will hang around for your weekend. And you're shot at an easy $500 cash with Nathan Emma's Battle of the Sexes. It's just 15 minutes away on 104.1 Today FM.
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1: Emma. Today FM Breakfast with Nathan Emma starts next. And these school holidays, $16 gets you big fun at Holy Moly Strike Bowling and Hijinks Hotel.
9: Good morning, Sydney. Did you sleep well?
10: Well, we both know you're exactly where you need to be.
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12: Nathan Emma.
13: Look out.
14: How you doing?
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9: I'm now the official pin-up boy.
10: Protein rich, big on me. 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
9: I am your side piece.
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14: I often choke on my own spit.
10: Emma Chow is like an acai bowl.
13: There's always one in every family.
10: Nutritious.
13: Huh? 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
10: Full of energy.
13: Oh, okay. That's fun.
10: And just fun to say.
13: Hello, sorry.
10: It's a balanced breakfast for your ears.
15: To eat you with little Emma Chow.
10: And so much fun.
13: De Kong. Mums that have breastfed would cry over leaving breast milk in an Uber because that is liquid gold.
14: The Uber driver left 5 stars though, didn't he?
10: So, get your salutations ready.
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11: Wake up with Nathan Emma.
19: Oh, unbutton your pants, unclip your bra, and kick off your heels. Dance on the table, Sydney. Welcome to Friday. Up yours, Emma Chow.
13: Up yours, mate.
19: Oh, let me tell you, last night was a journey. Last night was a journey. It was a journey to Hawaii.
13: Yeah, to the ocean.
19: To the ocean, to the breeze. You'll find me.
13: Oh. How far will you go, though?
19: Oh, so far. No one knows how far you'll go. the Moana blue carpet event.
13: Oh, I'm so...
19: Was yesterday.
13: I'm so jelly, because you got to meet The Rock.
19: Dwayne The Rock Johnson was present. I did get to meet him. I did get to say, you're welcome.
20: What can I say except you're welcome?
19: Can I say... He is so lovely.
13: Is he as sweet as he seems to be? Like, he seems very down to earth on social media.
19: Yeah, he's incredibly sweet. Very, very lovely. Gives everybody so much time as well, which is what I love. So it's very difficult with a blue carpet. I'm not great on them because you've got to be very, very patient.
13: Not just patient, though. You also have to hustle.
19: You have to
13: yell out. You've got to do something crazy to get their attention.
19: It was me and producer CJ, and she came up with the perfect plan because you got to try and get his attention
13: right
19: when he walks past. And the whole afternoon, she was like, "I know what I need to say to get his attention because he says something in the movie all the time. So he makes this noise."
13: Oh, I know this noise.
19: So, producer CJ, can you give everybody what noise you made to get Dwayne the Rock Johnson to come over to us? Have a listen to this, Sydney.
13: That's what Maui says all the time, right before he shapeshifts.
19: Yes, it was very good, and we ended up getting to chat to him. You're going to hear the chat with Dwayne The Rock Johnson after 8:30 this morning. Mm-hmm. But what happened was, because they were pressed for time, because so many people asking for questions, the PR lady comes over and she goes, unfortunately, we're going to have to combine, like, everyone who's doing interviews.
13: Oh, that's so annoying.
19: And you get one interview with whoever's next to you, and I'm looking around going, oh, crap, who's next to me? News.com are next to me. Now, they're budding journalists. Obviously, I'm a silly radio person.
13: Yes.
19: So the budding journalist wanted to ask the question. But then the lady came over to me and was like, oh, Nath, we'll get you to ask the question.
13: Yes.
19: So I'm like, yes.
13: Did you give him a chee-hoo?
19: I gave him a chee-hoo.
13: Did he give you a big loud one back?
19: No, because he was.
13: Oh, was he like chee-hoo?
19: No, he didn't. He had his whiskey. He had a little whiskey with him as well.
13: He was drinking a whiskey on the blue carpet of a children's live action movie. That is so
19: absolute legend,
13: boss. I love it. Does he have his own whiskey brand or something? Like,
19: I don't know.
13: Was he drinking his own whiskey brand?
19: It might have been his own whiskey brand, but he's so chill
13: and very cool.
19: The other thing I did was, because obviously he's jacked and he's huge.
13: Yeah.
19: I was puffing my chest out so much.
13: Did you do a few push-ups?
19: Because
13: before, so you were bulging?
19: Before I went to the red carpet, I did a few push-ups. And I got home because I was getting ready because I was a little bit late to the red carpet, so I was doing a few push-ups at home. And my wife's like, what are you doing? And I go, well, The Rock's going to be there.
13: You're not wearing a chesty bond, though. Yeah. You're wearing a suit.
19: Underneath the suit, I was wearing a chesty bond. And then my wife said to me, she goes, you're not going to do 5 push-ups and all of a sudden be as big as a rock.
13: No.
19: And I said, not with that attitude. Not with that attitude. But he was great. Look, you're going to head to the socials. You can see a couple of clips that will go up very soon. We're going to hear and see that chat with The Rock after 8:30.
13: I'm excited because I was at home with a sick child. So,
19: Well, producer
13: CJ. Life was very different for you last night than it was for me.
19: We got $500 up for grabs very soon. Battle of the Sexes returns. The ladies are still in front, lads. So if you want that $500, you keep it right here. Somebody wins it in minutes.

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1: Let the battle of the sexes begin!
0: It's Battle of the Sexes. 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

0: end of the week vibes. You got Nathan M, 13 minutes past 6. $500 cash is going to be won next within minutes. Battle of the Sexes returns. The blokes for the ladies. The ladies are in front. Blokes, you need to lift heading into the weekend. Regardless, someone wins $500 cash from us next.
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3: Here's what everyone's going to be talking about today. I'm going to start with the bad news and then eventually we'll keep going with better news.
0: Okay.
3: Okay. The bad news is a new audit has found that some of us Aussies being shortchanged at the petrol pump. Servos are ripping us off.
0: No.
3: One in 20 servos, this new audit found, were dispensing less fuel than the amount shown on the Bowser.
0: Throw them in jail.
3: Right?
0: Throw away the key. We're already paying a fortune and now you're telling me that we're not even getting the petrol we're putting in.
3: Yeah, officials are saying that most servos are doing the right thing, but the problem ones could face and should face heavy fines of up to $222,000 per week.
0: If they're doing that on purpose, that is horrific.
3: Yeah, it is. It's really bad.
0: ACCC, let me tell you, lock them up for life.
3: Yep.
0: That's so bad.
3: Olivia Rodrigo is collaborating with Fortnite.
0: Oh.
3: Through its Fortnite festival mode. So her new album, You Seem Pretty Sad for a Girl So in Love, is going to be added as part of the game's music integration, and she's got her own skin. Oh, so you can be Olivia Rodrigo.
0: You can play as Olivia Rodrigo. Mm-hmm. Have you... Oh, your kids are way too young for Fortnite, aren't they?
3: No. We have... friends who have an 11-year-old son and Tino, my 8-year-old's really good friends with him. So they've played Fortnite together.
0: Oh, he has.
3: I did not understand it at all. I kind of get it a little bit now. It's like fighting, but also you can perform as like Lady Gaga.
0: Yeah, you can.
3: Yeah, it's odd.
0: I'll be honest.
3: It's not my vibe.
0: I don't really know
3: just
0: much.
3: Just give me Mario Kart any day.
0: Yeah,
3: and
0: bro,
3: I'll be
0: just put me Crash Team Racing.
3: Yeah, or Snake on a Nokia phone.
0: Let me be a Waka Waka guy.
3: And finally, thousands of Aussies are expected to take annual leave, long lunches or sickies to watch the Socceroos play Paraguay at midday today.
0: Social
3: media has been flooded with strategies like focus time blocks, laptop viewing at pubs and taking meetings as cover for watching the match. A win or a draw could secure our progression to the knockout stage.
0: I love this. Well, the thing is, in our studio, we're covered in TV. There's TVs everywhere. So if there's ever a game on, I can just put it on any of these TVs.
3: We literally have like 1, 2, 3, 4, 5, 6, 7, 8, 9, 10 TVs
0: studio. There'd be so much shit radiating into us at the moment because there are so many TVs.
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8: 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At East Gardens, a cyclist has collided with a car Bunurong Road northbound just past Maroubra Road. At Arncliffe, reports of a breakdown Wickham Street westbound at the Princes Highway. The M4 building eastbound through Eastern Creek. It's taking 21 minutes now to get to Homebush Bay Drive. 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
0: 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It is the game that we have brought back. It is called Battle of the Sexes.
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3: Let the Battle of the Sexes begin!
0: Couldn't be easier. It is one bloke from Sydney v one lady from Sydney. They go head-to-head in three questions. Names are their buzzers. First person to get two answers wins the cash. The ladies have been storming for the last couple of rounds.
1: It's 3-1 the girls' way this week. Mm-hmm. We are still leading overall.
0: 5-4.
1: Yeah.
0: 5-4. We clawed one back yesterday, which means we could go into this weekend even Stevens.
1: Yeah, but just before, Nath, you said someone will win the $500 cash.
0: Yeah.
1: It's my girl. Oh. My girl's going to win.
0: You reckon the girls are locked in?
1: I've got a good feeling about the girls.
0: You reckon the girls are locked in this morning?
1: We're going to kick your ass.
0: I have got a feeling that because it's Socceroos Day and the boys are pumped, they're pumped for a kind of a bludge day, I reckon they'll turn up this morning.
1: I don't know. Bludge means that they're just ready to drink.
0: But they'll start their day hard.
1: Will they?
0: And then they'll peter off.
1: We'll see.
0: $500, 131060, blokes v ladies, battle of sexes on next.

0: trailer of the Toy Story 5 soundtrack. It's called I Knew It, I Knew You, 104.1 Today FM. Hey, you've got Nathan M, 26 minutes past 6, and we've got 500 buckaroonies to give away.
1: Nathan Emma!
2: Let the battle of the sexes begin!
0: It is the blokes v. the ladies. This is the boys' chance to even things up, Emma Chow. Currently, the ladies are in front. 5-4 by 1 point. It's 3 questions. First to 2 wins it.
3: And I've got a really good feeling about Charlotte from Marsfield. Hey, Char.
4: Hey, guys.
3: Have we got this, Char?
4: Yeah, I'm 100% the girls have got this today.
3: The 500 bucks is yours. What are you going to spend it on?
0: Oh, here we go. Are you going in? Are you... Charlotte, right? You sound like a lovely human, and thank you for being a part of the Nathan Emma family.
3: Can you get rid of the condescending tone, please?
4: I'm hearing a little bit of condescending tone.
0: But you're very cart before the horses, Charlotte, because let me tell you, Joel from Hurston Park, he is going to be fantastic this morning, aren't you, Joel?
5: Yes, we're going to win it.
0: Yeah, we are, Joel. You feeling good? What do you want to say to Charlotte on behalf of the boys, Joel?
5: Hold your breath.
0: Hold your breath. Charlotte, write a reply. What do you want to say to Joel?
4: Just good luck. Good luck is all I'm saying.
0: Okay, here we go. Come on, boys and girls. All right, actually, just quickly, test your buzzer for me, Joel.
5: Joel.
0: Okay, test your buzzer for me, Charlotte.
4: Charlotte.
0: Bang. All right, round one. Here we go.
3: Which shoe brand is known for its red-soled high heels?
4: Charlotte. Louis Vuitton.
3: Yeah.
0: That felt angled. That felt like a ladies' question.
3: That's all right. Joel, we've got another one.
0: How often do you wear heels, Joel?
5: No, that's exactly it. I never wear heels.
3: You've never worn a pair of Louis Vuittons?
5: No.
0: He's more of a Jimmy Choo guy. Okay. Well, 1-0. Okay. This is important, Joel. You need to get this to stay in it, otherwise Charlotte wins it. Okay, Joel?
5: Okay.
0: All right. Okay, round two. Here we go.
3: A point guard is a position in which sport?
5: Joel. Point guard is...
0: Come on, Joel. Come on.
5: Is it netball?
3: Yeah. No, not netball. Not netball. But Charlotte, now's your chance to swoop in.
4: Basketball.
0: Jolly, what sport? Are you a rugby league fan, Joel? You're clearly not a basketball fan. That's okay.
5: I thought it was basketball. I was tossing up between the two. It was a basketball question.
0: Hey, Joel, mate, that's okay, brother. You don't leave this show empty-handed. We'll give you an exclusive up yours, that okay?
3: Yeah, the official greeting of our show.
0: Well done, Jolly. Well done, brother. But Charlotte, it is all about you. Congratulations.
4: Thank you. Well done, the girls.
3: Are you going to buy some espresso martinis or tonight?
4: It's my sister's birthday on the weekend, so I guess drinks are on me this weekend.
0: Yes! What are you doing for the birthday? Are you going out? Is it a home?
4: Yeah, going to Coogee Pav on Saturday.
0: Oh, you're going to the Pav. $500 at the Pav. Nice. We'll get you half an espresso.
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9: 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At East Gardens, a cyclist has collided with a car Bunurong Road, northbound just past Maroopra Road. At Mascot, Joyce Drive, Qantas Drive, O'Riordan Street, all busy approaching the domestic airport. Bit of fog around too, around the hills in Dural and Kellyville, and over the M1 between Warunga and Cowan. 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
11: Hi there, I'm Amy Goggins. It's official, Karl Stefanovic will no longer wake up with Today. Sarah Arbo making the announcement a short time ago.
12: He's our mate and he's our colleague, and it goes without saying that Karl's presence will be missed.
11: It follows backlash over a podcast interview with far-right British activist Tommy Robinson. A man is fighting for life after he was shot by police in Fairfield overnight. Crews called after reports of a concern for welfare. Police say they attempted to speak to him when it's alleged he ran towards them. An officer discharged a firearm, hitting him in the arm and torso. The brother of Sydney shark attack survivor Leah Stewart says she remembers the incident in detail. The 34-year-old no longer in a critical condition after spending 12 days in ICU. The death toll in Venezuela has risen to at least 188 after two powerful earthquakes struck near the capital. And we're gearing up for Australia to take on Paraguay at the World Cup. Businesses bracing for the Socceroo sickie.
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11: Today's weather forecast, a few showers around, heading for a top of 17 degrees in Parramatta, looking like some wet weather will hang around for your weekend. And Nathan Emma's $50,000 pub quiz is back this morning. Answer five questions in 30 seconds and you could win $50,000. 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
17: Hey, Emma, how are you? Yeah, you know why you're delayed here? It's because you're doing clap push-ups outside.
18: You were showing off.
17: No.
18: You could do clap push-ups and then everyone
17: what
18: was
17: happened?
18: Getting down doing push-ups.
17: I'm blaming Commando Soph, right?
18: He is
17: because
18: our leader.
17: Our leader, because Commando Soph, the reason why we're all puffed and we're running here for Trending Now with Emma Chow.
18: Sweating.
17: Is because you said, can you even do clap push-ups? And then all of a sudden we start doing clap push-ups. Commando Soph, were you impressed by my clap push-ups?
9: Impressed, and also it was a way to get your confidence up, because now we're very impressed by you.
17: Yeah, okay. Because I met The Rock yesterday and I felt a bit inferior.
18: Well, this is what we want to talk about. It's a special edition of Trending Now with Nathan Roy, because Nate hit the blue carpet for a special Moana evening last night. Mm-hmm. You got to meet the man himself, The Rock, who plays Maui in the animation, the animated film, and this new live-action version of Moana, and you asked him a really sweet question.
17: Yes, I did ask him a very sweet question. I asked him because he's got... Well, look, we do have it here.
18: Okay.
17: So do you want to hear what I asked? Because I asked him about his daughters, because he's a girl dad, he's got three daughters.
18: Yes.
17: His daughters and his mum are all in the movie.
18: Oh, his mum is
17: yeah,
18: well.
17: Yeah, how beautiful is
18: That's
17: that?
18: That's really cute.
17: All of them are in the movie, and he, can I tell you, we got to ask one question, and he was so wonderful and so giving just with one question.
18: Okay.
17: He was fantastic. Have a listen to this answer live yesterday from the blue carpet ahead of the premiere of Moana with Dwayne The Rock Johnson. Dwayne The Rock Johnson, mate, it's an honour to have you in our country, an honour to ask you a question right now. Thank Obviously, you. You are a proud girl dad. You got your daughters in the movie. What message do you want young women to take out of this film when they watch it, particularly like your daughters and stuff, you know?
19: Sure. It's what I tell my daughters is you belong in any room that you want to go in. And I always tell them, too, there's whatever you want to do, you can do it. You put in the effort and the universe... God, whatever you want to call it, that's, you know, much bigger than us, will always meet you halfway. And what I always also tell my daughters is you can wish for things, you could want things, and that's important. And you should go for things, but you must put in the effort and you must do the hard thing and do it completely. Finish the hard thing.
17: Yeah.
19: And it really matters. On the other side of the hard thing, that's when good stuff happens.
17: I love him so much. But just gushing.
18: I love him.
17: But the way he speaks about all the women in his life,
18: yeah.
17: Like on stage, he just said, he was like, my house is filled with estrogen. That's my entire house. But the way he talks about the women in his life is so wonderful to hear someone of that caliber speak about those people. The way he spoke about Catherine, who's the Sydney girl who plays Moana,
18: yes.
17: When he introduced her, I reckon it was like a 6-minute introduction about how impressive she was, because it's her first ever movie. You're going to hear a chat with her after 8 as well. A remarkable and incredibly talented man. Really, really impressive.
18: Amazing. What a great example to set as a girl dad as well.
17: Yep.
18: And finally, Cat's Eye says the door is always open for Manon to come back if she ever wants to.
17: Oh.
18: So they did an interview with Allure magazine, and Sophia said she understands why people want answers about whether she's returning to the group or not, but she said it's not our place or anybody else's place to rush her. We want to give her all the time that she needs, so we don't want to make any assumptions, set anything in stone. She really deserves that, and the door is always open.
17: But wasn't she the one who closed the door on them?
18: I mean, there's conflicting reports, but management wanted her out. Like, that was leaked on
17: TikTok. Why would she want to go
18: ago.
17: Back? If someone wouldn't want to go back.
18: Nah. If I got booted out of a girl group, see ya.
17: Yeah, but see ya, bitch.
20: And that is what's trending now with Emma.
17: 100%. I'm not going back. If you get kicked out the whole time, as soon as you go back, you'd be like, you don't want me here.
18: No, it's like going back to a friendship when you had like a fight, or like going back to an ex when you know it's over.
17: No. Hey, after 7 a.m, your next chance to win $50,000, our 50K pub quiz returns. Also, do-over day. This is the final day that we're going to be telling you all about our do-overs. If you missed it, our do-over from yesterday, 6-year-old old Ruby got a do-over for her Spice Girls solo performance where she bawled her eyes out and ran off stage. Things got very emotional, but did she wipe away the tears? Did brave Ruby come out, and did she execute perfectly her dance for her do-over to the Spice Girls? You will find out with do-over day

0: 104.1. Today FM, you've got Nathan and we are here for a Friday. Happy end of the week. $50,000 could be yours very, very soon. But Emma Chow, it is all about do-over day.
1: Whether you're celebrating before the big game or gathering after a concert, the Locker Room is a pub for you in the heart of Sydney Olympic Park.
2: Nath and Emma's.
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2: Do-over day.
4: You know that moment in your life where you're like, I wish that never happened. And if I had a chance to go back in time and do it all over again and fix it, I would. That's what Do-Over Day is about. We've been scouring Sydney for 3 or 4 weeks trying to find the most deserving people for a do-over. And Do-Over Day happened on Monday.
0: Yeah.
4: So we heard yesterday that Nicole and Lance got their second chance at a proposal because Nicole forgot to, I mean, they got married, but she forgot to say yes at the proposal.
0: The one thing you're supposed to do.
4: Yep, so we set up a fake Switzerland, like fake Swiss Alps situation. There was a Kmart fan and fake snow flying everywhere.
0: Oh, we went all out. We blew the budget.
4: We really did, to get all the way to Switzerland. And she managed to say yes. She did the do-over with success. Now is Ruby's turn. 6-year-old Ruby, who screwed up a dance routine, cried, ran off stage, really wanted to make things right.
0: Now, you're going to hear the journey we've had with Ruby so far. We also chat to her right before we get out there.
4: Yep.
0: The stage was set, Emma Chow. We had a 100 Do-Over Day supporters. They had Let's Go Ruby signs. They had pom-poms. They were cheering along.
4: There was a red carpet that she was using as the extended stage, and then the stage backdrop was like this sparkly blue sequined wall, and then she rocked up by accident in a blue sparkly outfit. It was perfect.
0: The stage was set
4: and
0: ready.
4: She was so excited.
0: Spice Girls wannabe was loaded in the system. All we needed her to do was build up the courage, bring out Brave Ruby, and absolutely nail this solo one-woman performance to wannabe and not cry. Did she get there? Did she achieve her do-over? Well, Sydney, let's find out together. Ladies and gentlemen, it is our pleasure to introduce to you
4: Do-Over Day.
2: For the ones that wish life came with a rewind button.
3: This opportunity comes once in a lifetime.
2: Entry number 2.
0: Jess, welcome to the show.
4: That needs to do a do-over?
5: My daughter Ruby does. She does dancing and she does jazz and ballet. And at the start of the year, she decided she wanted to try an improv, which is where you just go on stage with music you've never heard and try and make up a dance. Oh, every time she'd go on stage, she'd hysterically cry while a Spice Girl song was playing.
0: Oh, no.
4: Which Spice Girl song?
0: Was it Wannabe or Stop?
5: It was Wannabe. Oh, it was Wannabe. Dropped down into the splits while still crying. Stood up and, like, washed off.
0: Would you cry if we gave you another crack at it, Ruby?
5: No.
0: Do we need to train for this dance beforehand? Should we get a dance coach in?
4: What's the outfit look like?
6: She has a wonderful team around her, so they could definitely help her out with this.
0: Well, now she gets a second go at it, and she's going to bloody nail it, Jess. We'll make sure she does. Do-Over Day 2 is all about one young lady.
4: Her name is Ruby, little Ruby, and her mum Jess. Hi, guys.
7: Hi.
4: Ruby, how are you feeling about your do-over?
8: Good. Just want to redo it without crying on stage.
4: Oh,
0: that's beautiful. Jess, what does it mean to you to see Ruby get another crack in front of a big crowd?
7: Seeing the confidence in her growing. Sorry. I'm just so incredibly proud of her. So just seeing her find that confidence and just be on stage where she loves to be, it's just so special.
0: Ruby, are you ready for your do-over?
9: Yeah. I can't hear you.
8: Yeah.
0: Are you ready?
4: Let's do it.
0: Give it up for Ruby, everybody. She's got this. Oh, she's crying.
4: Oh, no, don't cry.
0: Wait. Hang on, stop the music. Cut it. Where's Mum?
4: Ruby.
10: Oh, now I feel bad.
4: No. Maybe there's too many people. I think she's a bit nervous.
0: No, she's got a smile on her face now. Oh, she's wiping away the tears. She wants to go again.
4: Come on, Ruby. Mum's here for some emotional support, and now she's smiling. I think her confidence is coming through.
0: Look at her! Oh, this little ballerina twirl. Look at the kick. Oh, my God. The crowd is going nuts. Oh, splits. Look at the toes over there. It's another smile! Another split! Oh, look at this. Oh, she's looking at Mum.
4: Her toes almost touched her head.
0: We love this. Oh!
4: such a superstar.
0: Wow.
4: You know what? This is a room full of lots of grown-ups, and it can be very daunting, but you did so, so well. You got a big hug from Mum, and then did you feel your confidence come through?
8: Yeah.
0: What do you want to say to everybody?
8: Thank you.
0: Jess, it was a bit of a rocky start, but you know what? We pushed through. What did you say to her? Because whatever you said to her worked. Mum of the year. I don't know what you said to her, Jess, but what was that conversation right before she came out?
7: A little while ago, her amazing dance teacher explained about Scared Ruby and putting Scared Ruby aside and just going out there as hard as you can and doing it. So we talked about Scared

0: It's just so cool to see her be able to get out there, get over the nerves, and just be super excited about it.
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2: She's so cute. I feel like she's a very talented young girl, and she was going to get there either or. She was having a lot of fun with it, which is all that matters.
3: Oh, well done to Ruby. Do over. Successful.
4: Oh, thank God. I just really felt for Jess.
3: Oh, when she started crying at the start, I was like, oh no, we're doing it again. It's happened again.
4: Go have a look at the video on socials today, FM Breakfast. It is very emotional.
3: It's touching.
4: When Ruby runs over to Jess and their foreheads touch, and then she falls into her mum's arms and her eyes are closed, and you can just hear, you can see her listening to her mum being like,
3: oh,
4: you
3: stop.
4: Are going to be okay. Like, full body chills, tears. It's, yeah, it's beautiful.
3: It's honestly wonderful. Jess is a wonderful mom. Yeah,
4: and that's the power between like a mother and a child.
3: And Ruby is a beautiful little girl. Yeah. Head to the socials at Today FM Breakfast. But Emma Chow, do-over day continues. We have got a big day today.
4: It does.
3: 7 a.m. this morning, Kylie. She needs a do-over after turning down an audition with Neighbours 40 years ago to go and get drunk.
4: Yeah.
3: We have put her in the room with Aiden Nicodemo at Home and Away.
4: On set.
3: Everybody who was supporting the do-over day, so we've got 100 do-over day supporters, they're there watching her audition as it happens. Here's a little bit about how Kylie's feeling before her do-over.
5: Oh, my gosh. Oh, I'm so nervous. I'm so nervous. I am not remembering any of the lines. I'm fluffing them. It's really stressful.
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10: 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At East Gardens, a car and cyclist have collided on Bunurong Road. There's a northbound lane blocked just past Maroubra Road. At Kensington, a breakdown, Southern Cross Drive, it's southbound just past Epsom Road. And at Chipping Norton, Governor Macquarie Drive, it's still closed between Newbridge Road and Alfred Road after a fire earlier in the week. 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

0: Hey, we've got $50,000 to give away right now. You want to win that cash? 131060 is the number. Emma Chow, 5 questions, 30 seconds. We couldn't make it easier on you. We had a big win here yesterday.
1: Well, we are going to make it easier, Nath. I'm going to give away an answer for free.
0: Oh, you naughty, naughty thing.
1: Well, that's how much I love you, Sydney.
0: You need to, your I bottom want you to needs win. To be smacked.
1: Okay.
0: Okay, not, Daddy is what you say.
1: Not too hard, please. The answer to question 4 in 7 a.m. pub quiz is 6.
0: There you go. The answer to question 4 is 6. If you want $50,000, jump on the phones right now. 50K pub quiz is next.
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5: 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At East Gardens, a car and cyclist have collided on Bunurong Road. There's a northbound lane blocked just past Maroopa Road. At Kensington, a breakdown Southern Cross Drive. It's southbound just past Epsom Road. And at Chipping Norton, Governor Macquarie Drive, it's still closed between Newbridge Road and Alfred Road after a fire earlier in the week. 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
15: Hi there, I'm Amy Goggins. A critical incident has been declared after a man was shot by police in Fairfield overnight. It happened at a unit complex around 7:30 after reports of a concern for welfare. Police say they attempted to speak to him when it's alleged he ran towards them. He's in a critical condition. The brother of Sydney shark attack survivor Leah Stewart says the 34-year-old is preparing for more surgeries, but she's no longer in a critical condition. The 34-year-old spending 12 days in ICU and has now been reunited with her young daughter. It's D-Day for the Socceroos, gearing up to take on Paraguay at midday in the World Cup. And Karl Stefanovic is leaving Channel 9 effective immediately. The Today Show making the official announcement this morning. He'd been at the network for 26 years. It comes after his podcast interview with far-right British activist Tommy Robinson. Today's weather forecast, a few showers around, heading for a top of 17 in Penrith, some wet weather as well for your weekend. And say no to commercials and yes to non-stop R&B bangers. Keep it locked to Today FM's R&B Fridays from 9 this morning.
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26: Oh, we are the station with $50,000 to give away. We had a good win yesterday. And Talia from Illawong, I would love for you to have a good win this morning. I'm assuming you do too, Tals?
27: Oh, of course I would. I really want to win.
26: What are you doing this morning, Tals?
13: I'm actually just going to Pilates with my friend.
19: Awesome. Oh, morning Pilates. Okay. I love that. Bit of Downward Dog.
20: Are we doing like the, are we doing reformer Pilates? Are we doing hanging Pilates or just standard mat Pilates?
13: Reformer. We actually only just signed up. So, like, we've done a little bit here and there, but we're going to give it a try this morning.
19: It's very it's tough.
13: Yeah.
19: The girls are so much better than me because I've got no flexibility. Has
20: flexibility and very deliberate, slow moves.
19: Repetitive moves. No, I'm not slow. I'm fast like a rabbit. Just everything needs everything needs to be fast, short, sharp.
20: Okay. I think Talia and the rest of Sydney learned a lot more than we were expecting to in 50K pub quiz.
19: Okay, Talia, you got 30 seconds. Correctly answer 5 questions. Your timer starts the end of the first question. You can pass, come back if you don't know a question, and we have to take your first answer. Tali, you happy with all that?
13: Yes, that's fine.
19: Okay, good luck to you, Queen. Let's do this.
20: Selena Gomez starred in the show Wizards of Waverly what?
13: Palace.
20: Which artist sings the song Raw and Firework?
13: Katy Perry.
20: Treaty was a 90s hit for Australian rock band Yothu what?
13: Pass.
20: How many strings are on a standard guitar?
13: Pass.
20: What superpower does Violet from The Incredibles have?
13: Speed.
20: What did you say?
13: Speed.
20: Oh, speed. Okay, cool. Treaty was a 90s...
19: Don't worry about it. It was,
20: it was invisibility. That's okay, Talia.
13: Oh, damn it.
19: That was a tougher one this morning, Talia.
13: Tough.
19: Sorry.
13: Yeah.
19: But you know what?
13: Okay.
19: Hey, that's fine because you're a superstar. You're doing Pilates for the first time today. And also...
20: No one walks away empty-handed, Talia. We both just wanted you to know that it's going to be okay. Nathan, I get really awkward sometimes.
19: It's Friday, Talia. We just want you to know that. You're gonna walk away with a prize, okay? You're gonna have a family pass to Taronga Zoo, Talia.
13: Oh, yay! Thank you.
19: Yeah.
20: So you could. It could be a family. It could be you and your three girlfriends. They've got a cute little bar there. You can watch the giraffes over the Sydney Harbour. I'm going to shut up now. Enjoy your Pilates, Talia, and enjoy Taronga Zoo. Love you. Call back anytime.
19: Good on you, Talia. You have a great day.
13: You too.
19: Yeah, good on you, Talia. Love your work. Hey, a big shout out to our friends at Hay Street too. Hungry for experience? Discover Hay Street. 3,000 square metre destination, food, bars, live experiences. We need to go to a bar, I think. Good on you, Talia. Hey, Do over day.
20: It's been a long week.
19: It's been a big week, mate. It's all right. What am I doing? Do over day. Do over day.
20: Happened on Monday. We did do over one, do over two, and Kylie is our third do over.
19: Yeah, Kylie needs a do over. She turned down an audition with Neighbours to go and get drunk. She's nervous because we're putting her on the set of Home and Away with Ada Nicodemu. This is what she has to say right before she does it.
21: Oh, my gosh. Oh, I'm so nervous. I am not remembering any of the lines. I'm fluffing them. It's really stressful.
19: You're going to hear how Kylie's do-over went next. Also, Josh Fox is joining us for an exclusive insight into this rib contouring surgery with Beck from MAFS. That's all before 8:02. Keep it in.

0: 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Nathan M for a Friday. Better music. More of it. 19 minutes past 7. Emma Chow. Unfortunately, there are many things you only get one chance at, and if you stuff it up, you're haunted by it for the rest of your life. Well, what if we gave you the chance to do it again, and this time, don't stuff it up?
1: Whether you're celebrating before the big game or gathering after a concert, the Locker Room is a pub for you in the heart of Sydney Olympic Park.
2: Nath and Emma's...
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2: Do-over day.
4: Everyone has that moment in their life that they would rather forget. And that's what do-over day is all about. It's getting to redo that moment that was so embarrassing that you will never live it down. And we scoured Sydney for weeks trying to find the most deserving participants and recipients of do-over day. We found them, Nicole, Ruby and Kylie.
0: Yeah.
4: And do-over day was on Monday. We heard first from Nicole and Lance. She forgot to say yes during their proposal, so we redid their proposal in the Swiss Alps.
0: Jungfrau Mountain Switzerland.
4: Yes, with Kmart fans and fake snow.
0: What are you talking about?
4: It was tacky and it was great.
0: We flew them all over there, aren't you talking about?
4: And then yesterday we heard from little six-year-old Ruby, who got so nervous at her dance recital that she cried and did the splits and then ran off stage. And then she managed to overcome her fear and finish the dance. It was amazing. Now we're going to relive the journey of Kylie, who turned down an audition for Neighbours to get pissed. And here it is.
1: Ladies and gentlemen, it is our pleasure to introduce to you
4: Do-Over Day.
2: For the ones that wish life came with a rewind button.
3: This opportunity comes once in a lifetime.
2: Entry number 3.
0: Kylie from Canley Heights is on the line. Hi, Kylie.
5: I used to do a lot of plays back in my day when I was young.
4: Yeah.
5: And there was a Channel 10 producer at one of the plays. He wanted me to audition and kept calling me to audition for this show called Neighbours.
0: Kylie, don't tell me. Did you turn down Neighbours?
5: Yeah, I kind of went and got drunk.
4: Oh! Kylie, was this before Neighbours was like a household TV show and like over in the UK?
5: Yeah, Kylie wasn't even Kylie.
4: You could have been a TV star. You could have been a Hollywood actor.
1: Oh, but you know what? That's the point of do-over day, because you can throw could-bes, should-bes or would-bes out the window. You are going to get a do-over, and Sydney, you are very much going to be a part of Kylie's do-over.
5: Oh, my God.
1: Because we're giving you that shot again. What we will tell you is that, obviously, as we all know, Em, Neighbours no longer exists.
4: Neighbours is gone.
1: We've organised something.
4: We've got a plan, Kylie.
1: We've got a plan.
5: And
1: don't feel sick. I'll tell you what you should do is potentially get ready for your name to be in lights.
4: Yeah.
1: So you get ready, mate. You start, you know, practicing your lines, because we got something in store for you. You're getting a do-over, right, Kyle?
5: Oh, my gosh. I'm either going to love you at the end of this or I'm never listening to you again.
1: Emma Chow has made a call to our friends over at Channel 7. Have a listen to this email, Kylie. To dear Nathan, Emma, we'd love to offer Kylie an audition to read lines at our Home and Away exclusive set so Kylie can do over her dream of being an actress on a soap opera. Kylie!
4: Oh, my God,
5: I can't remember what I had for breakfast, let alone a script. It was 40 years ago.
4: Kylie, how are you feeling about watching your audition and your actual scene with Ada Nicodemu from Home and Away?
5: I'm really scared of how awkward I'm gonna look. I felt awkward on the day.
4: Let's do it!
1: Ready for you, Emma?
5: Yeah, let's do
1: let's
5: this.
1: Do it.
5: Yes!
0: Okay, so she has entered the arena, right? She's entered into the Home and Away set. Ada Nicodemu is waiting for her. She's learned her lines off by heart. She's off book now. She's off book.
4: It's a very crazy, surreal moment to be on the set of, like, the number one drama in Australia.
0: This is her chance to redo a big stuff-up in her life.
4: And by the way, the audition just would have been in a boring room with a white wall. Like, this is her actually being able to step it up and do something bigger.
0: This is at the cafe on the Home and Away set. 100 of Do-Over Day supporters, that was you, Sydney, who came along to our Do-Over Day, they're all sitting there waiting, ready to watch and support Kylie. Mm-hmm. All she has to do is get through this scene without going to get drunk or without screwing up her lines. She does that. It is a successful do-over, and you're going to hear how it all played out next.
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10: 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In Sylvania, two cars have collided on Port Hacking Road at Box Road. We're seeing delays in all directions. A breakdown on Southern Cross Drive at Kensington. It's southbound just past Epsom Road. The Import Homebush, a truck breakdown, citybound at the Homebush Bay Drive off ramp. The Target end of season clearance ends Sunday. 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

0: Big talk, bold claims, but bowl like amateurs. 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

0: Friday morning. 104.1 Today FM, Nathan M at 27 minutes to 8. Josh Fox from Maths Funny in an exclusive chat joins us on the show before 8, revealing how Beck from Married at First Sight, the controversial character this year from Married at First Sight, has gone over to Bali to try, with all these other influencers, this rib contouring stuff.
1: Yeah, it's wild stuff.
0: It is insane. Josh was over there. He's going to lift the lid on all the info that we need to know just before 8 o'clock.
2: Whether you're celebrating before the big game or gathering after a concert, The Locker Room is a pub for you in the heart of Sydney Olympic Park.
3: Nath and Emma's.
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3: Do-over day.
1: A do-over day is where we gave you the chance, Sydney, to rewrite your own history, your embarrassing moment that you wish never happened, to make it right. We scoured Sydney for 3 very lucky recipients, and we just heard the journey so far from Kylie, our third recipient for Do Over Day. She said no to an audition for a little show called Neighbours that hadn't quite exploded yet, and she decided to get drunk instead.
0: She could have been Kylie Minogue.
1: She could have been a global superstar.
0: Megastar, except she went and got pissed instead.
1: Yeah.
0: What a queen.
1: So we're picking up from us dropping her and actually being there at the set of Home and Away.
0: Home and Away.
1: Doing an actual scene with none other than Leah Patterson, a.k.a. Ada Nicodemu.
0: Onlooking were our 100 do-over day supporters who were there. They're cheering her on. We love Kylie signs. They are ready to support her. Two things need to happen for this do-over to be successful. First thing is she needs to actually do it and not run away and go get pissed at a pub.
1: Yeah.
0: Second thing is she can't stuff up. She can't get nervous and stuff up and freak out on the scene and freak out on one of Australia's sweethearts, Ada Nicodemu.
1: They're at the diner with Ada.
0: We pick up the action with Kylie live on set, Home and Away, for her do-over. Good luck to you, Kylie. This is it, Kylie. You've just met Ada Nicodemu. How do you feel?
5: Overwhelmed.
0: This is your last chance. Do you want to go through with your do-over? You are standing in the diner at Home and Away with Ada Nicodemu, or do you want to go and get pissed next door?
5: I will definitely do Ada first and then get pissed.
0: Okay. How long is the scene, Ada?
5: Oh, it's a really quick 30-second scene. But Marilyn's been really stressed because Leah's given her a promotion and she's just really overwhelmed and she actually wants to get out of the promotion, but she doesn't know how to tell Leah that that's what she wants.
0: Are we ready, Kylie? You ready?
5: Oh, gosh, yes.
0: Ada, all good?
5: Yep.
0: Okay, here we go.
5: Action!
6: Closer each day, home and away.
5: Hey, Marilyn, finally you're here. Oh, my gosh. What am I looking at? Why at work here?
7: What?
5: So I've been trying to do this all day. I've been rearranging the pantry.
7: Yeah.
5: I've been really stressed out.
7: Are you feeling all right?
5: No, last night I nearly had a near miss. I nearly served up out-of-date pickles.
7: Marilyn, I love that you are taking this promotion really seriously. Like, I really do.
5: Oh, my gosh, it is so stressful.
7: But if it is stressful, then I can just always retract the promotion.
5: Oh, my gosh, Leah, yes, please, that'd be amazing.
7: It's totally fine. What's that?
5: Actually, I'm not quite sure. Justin dropped it off on the way to the beach for a surf this morning.
7: You did it.
5: Kylie! It sounded so great.
0: Oh, I didn't
5: so great.
0: Name in lights. Congratulations.
7: Well done, Kylie. You're a natural.
5: I was very close to not doing it. And my son said to me, Mum, are you going to do what you did when you were younger and leave it?
0: And
5: I went, why did I raise such an amazing son?
0: Well, Kylie, thank you very much. What do you want to say to Ada Nicodemu?
5: Oh, my gosh. I admire you so much.
7: Thank you for
5: giving me this time to do this. It means so much.
0: Oh, beautiful. Give it up for Kylie, everybody!
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8: Hi, it's Antonella from Kingsgrove. It looked like she was having so much fun. It was just awesome to see that she got the chance to do it.
9: Hey, it's Hillary from Bunny Rig. Oh my God, it was so cute. She did great. I loved the performance, every single minute of it. I would definitely watch Home and Away if she were in it. She absolutely deserves an Oscar for her performance.
0: Oh,
1: hey. Skip the gold Logie and get the other gold Logie.
0: Emma, 3 from 3.
1: You know what I love as well? Because it was so long ago for Kylie, just goes to show you can always try again.
0: Absolutely. Doesn't matter. It was over 40 years ago when she turned down Neighbours to go and get drunk. And little did she know, over 40 years later, she'd be standing on the set for Home and Away with Ada Nicodemu. Yeah. Logie winning, Ada Nicodemu.
1: Huge.
0: Redoing this scene. And let me tell you, Channel 7 are in contact with Kylie at the moment. So.
1: That's 3 from 3. It was such a happy night.
0: We also forgot to bring up the fact that we were extras in the scene as well. We were sitting at
1: I think we didn't make the cut, though.
0: No, I looked at the final edit and I go, what?
1: Yeah, because you were overacting. You're like, I'll have that one. You're supposed to be normal.
0: No, I was trying.
1: You're the biggest overactor in the world.
0: I was trying to look at the menu and
1: you were being a bloody mime.
0: I had a full backstory ready for us. We were husband and wife.
1: We don't need a backstory, mate. We're just
0: ready.
1: People in the background.
0: ready for us. We were husband and wife.
1: He doesn't know his place.
0: We're
1: he
0: doing
1: has
0: a
1: to
0: trip up the coast to see your parents. We were ready.
1: God.
0: Now,
1: it's not that deep.
0: Head to the social. You don't get it. I went to NIDA. Head to the socials at Today FM Breakfast. You can see Kylie's do-over when she performed the scene with Ada at the Home and Away set. But, Em, everyone thought this was it.
1: Yeah.
0: Just joking. You're the only one who thought this was it. Because I had told everybody secretly, all our do-over day supporters, that one more do-over was going to happen. Mm. That one more do-over was for our very own Emma Chow. You had no idea that I had a secret surprise do-over planned for you that is all going to unfold after 8 a.m.
1: The hatred still has not left my body.
0: Yeah, the hatred
1: for
0: has
1: you.
0: Not. No, you were very upset. You wished you did a Kylie.
1: No.
0: Are we good, sir?
1: Not doing
0: okay,
1: it.
0: Okay, let's go do your do-over.
1: I'm not. I need to be way drunker. I'm like so, I'm stone cold sober. I'm sweating. Everyone in the room better have at least had 2 drinks.
0: It's going to be so exciting. Yeah. You're not happy. You're angry. But let me tell you, your do-over was unbelievable.
1: Shut up.
0: And after 8 a.m., you are going to hear what Emma Chow, our very own sweetheart Emma Chow, what she was given a do-over for.
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13: 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Delays on the M4 motorway with a couple of breakdowns. There's one at the Homebush Bay Drive exit. That's city-bound. It's a truck. Plus at Auburn, there's a breakdown at the Stump Street overpass. Sylvania, a crash on Port Hacking Road at Box Road has been causing delays in all directions. 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
16: Hi there, I'm Amy Goggins. 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Matt Dawson leading the Aussie charge over in the States.
17: One thing about Aussies, you know, while some countries around the world may not like each other, you know, everyone loves an Aussie and everyone, you know, and Aussies love everyone. 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
16: 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It's official. Karl Stefanovic will no longer wake up with Today after 26 years at the Nine Network. It follows backlash over a podcast interview with far-right British activist Tommy Robinson. A critical incident investigation is underway after a man was shot by police in Fairfield overnight. And an update from the family of Sydney shark attack survivor Leah Stewart. She's no longer in a critical condition after spending 12 days in ICU and has been able to be reunited with her daughter.
18: There's so much to do at Sydney Zoo. 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
16: Today's weather forecast, a few showers around, heading for a top of 17 in Penrith. Wet weather set to hang around for your weekend. 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
3: It's official. Karl Stefanovic is gone from the Today Show on Channel 9.
2: It was all rumours until it was confirmed this morning, wasn't it?
3: Yeah,
2: this is crazy.
3: Yeah, this is all off the back of the interview he did for his own independent podcast with a far-right British guy called Tommy Robinson. He's anti-Islamic. Sarah Arbo, his co-host on the Today Show, has spoken out and said, we've spoken to a lot of people over the past few days. They have varying emotions. They're upset. They're sad this is all happening. And we all wish it wasn't ending like this and we could say goodbye to Karl, our friend, in a different way.
2: There's going to be an uproar, I can tell you now. Because
3: he's very well liked.
2: Because when they flicked him and Lisa Wilkinson all those years ago, there was petition. I think there's already petitions out. Like, this is going to cause a huge shake-up in breakfast television as well.
3: Wow.
2: It'll be interesting to see what Channel 9 do here. And who the... I can't even think of who a replacement anywhere near Carl would be.
3: Yeah, I mean, they've got their hands full. There's big shoes to fill. And Ariana Grande has accidentally posted a nip-slip pic in the middle of an Instagram photo dump, and she's owned it, to her credit. So the carousel was just her out and about, you know, with her dogs, eating, outfit checks, all that kind of stuff. And one of her was squatting down, but the camera angle was from above, and she wasn't wearing a bra, so you could fully see her nip and her whole boob. So once she realised, she handled it like a queen. She posted an old video of her friend saying great tits and Ari's response saying thank you. It's a reenactment from the 90s movie Showgirls. Have a listen.
23: You have great tits. They're really beautiful. Thank you.
2: Good on her, because the thing is with Ari is, not only is she a great actress and a great performer and singer, but she's funny.
3: She is very, very comedic.
2: She's so funny. You see her on SNL all the time. She's fantastic. This photo is still up there. You can go and
3: see
2: it.
3: The thing is that there's already screenshots anyway.
2: Yeah,
3: so you may as well just own it. And she posted that on story. So I thought we could do 131060. When did you accidentally expose yourself? Or maybe you exposed someone else. I exposed my husband's.
2: Oh, what?
3: You know what?
2: He's peen.
3: In the family WhatsApp group by accident.
2: What do you mean?
3: It was a very wholesome...
2: Hang on. You sent a dick pic of your husband to your family.
3: Okay, hang on.
2: Emma!
3: Let me set the scene. Our second son, Rafi, was just born.
2: Sure.
3: And we were having this sweet moment in the shower where Rafi was having his first shower.
2: Beautiful.
3: Right? I thought it was just like everyone in my family has seen ends with his shirt off multiple times.
2: I see it every morning.
3: Every morning when we FaceTime. So I could only see Rafi in his arms and then like Enzo's chest. Except that after I sent it, I realised that his wang was like right
2: underneath. Like how much wang? How much wang are we talking?
3: All of it.
2: 100% Wayne.
3: 100% of it. And no one responded to the video. And I was like, oh, that's weird. And then I rewatched it and went, oh, my God. And now I can't unsend it. And then years later, I spoke to my brother about it. He's like, yeah, we didn't reply because it was weird and awkward.
2: Wait, was Enzo in the chat? Was your husband in the chat?
3: No, he wasn't in the chat. It was my mum, my dad, my brother, and my sister.
2: Even worse. Yeah. So it's completely unbeknownst to him. Completely unbeknownst to him. And this is also your side of the family. Yes. So it's not even like his parents or his siblings.
3: Yeah, exactly. Exactly.
2: Emma,
3: Sammy!
2: What did he say when you told him?
3: Oh, he was like, he is very much a nudist. So he's like, oh,
2: yeah.
3: Well.
2: Yeah. He was like, at least
3: I didn't mean to, though.

0: I grabbed the shorts,
1: yeah,
0: and not knowing that it was the long
1: the
0: undies underneath, and ripped them both down, full dude out, full everything in front of our grade and grade six too.
1: Oh no!
0: It was
1: such
0: tender
1: age.
0: So embarrassing.
1: 13, 10, 60 Sydney. When did you accidentally expose yourself or someone else?
0: Yeah, if you give us a call as well, let's reward you because you've been through the embarrassment. You know what I mean? So let's make you feel better about it. School holidays is around the corner. You got a weekend tomorrow. So let's sort you out with some exclusive movie tickets. 13, 10, 60. If you want those right now, jump on the phones. When did you accidentally expose yourself? You had your own nip slip or a ball dropped out, whatever it is. Or did you accidentally expose somebody else? Like both Em and I have done. We're going to give you some movie tickets for it. When did you accidentally expose yourself or someone else? 13, 10, 60. We'll take your calls next. Mariah plays now. 104.1 Today FM.

0: 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You've got Nathan M on for a Friday. You're going to want to be here after 8 a.m. I've never been more excited to play something in my life. Emma Chow's surprise do-over from Do Over Day will be revealed after 8 a.m. Unless you were there, you don't know what happened, so we're going to reveal it all to you at 8 a.m. Surprise do-over. She had no idea this was happening.
1: Can't wait.
0: This is how she felt in the moment.
2: Excuse my French.
0: All will be revealed. You'll hear it. You'll see it after 8 a.m. Keep it here, Emma Chow.
1: Right now, though, when did you accidentally expose yourself? Ariana Grande posted a carousel of photos, and one of them featured a nip slip, and she just owned it.
0: Yeah. You got to.
1: It's all over the internet anyway. People have screenshotted. It's going to be on X. It's going to be on TikTok. Like, just leave it up there.
0: Once everyone's already seen it, it's over.
1: So we wanted to ask,

0: When did you accidentally expose yourself or someone else?
1: Eric from Parramatta. G'day, Eric.
2: Hey, guys. How are we doing?
3: Yeah, good mate. Accidental exposures. What happened?
2: Yeah, it was kind of slack. I did that thing by the poolside to my sister where she sits down and you pull the chair away.
3: Oh, classic. Classic. Gotcha.
0: Yeah,
3: classic.
0: My brother did that to me. I hated him for it. In front of my crush, too.
3: Classic. Gotcha. Yeah. What happened, Eric?
2: She fell down so hard, she split her cozy in half.
3: Oh, no.
0: What do you mean?
3: Where did it split from?
2: From the bottom. Like, she was wearing a one piece and the bottom fell out.
0: Oh my God. No. So fan was out.
2: Everything
0: was out.
1: So it started at the bottom and all the way to the top. You saw everything.
2: Yeah.
1: Oh, that's double exposure. See, this is what's tricky, and this is why I feel bad for girls in these situations, because you've got double the opportunity for exposure.
0: It's so... Yeah, because the top for you is whatever. The bottom, like...
1: Whereas we've got three down the bottom, but it's all connected.
0: Yeah, it's just one hand, which is comfortably fit over it.
1: Good on you, Eric.
0: Oh, my God, that's awful. And there is nothing scarier...
1: At 17, too.
0: Than you're...
1: It's not a good age to do it, you know.
0: Then the front baton being...
1: The front baton. You got it. Straight up Main Street. Okay, Marg from Narrabeen. G'day, Marg.
4: Good morning.
1: Good morning.
4: I was getting...
1: What happened, Marg? Go on.
4: Yeah, I was getting changed out of my swimmers, and I asked my husband to give me a hand at the beach, just to hold a towel around me.
1: Marg.
4: And he thought it'd be funny if he'd let it go halfway through.
0: So this was an accidental exposure. This was on purpose. So your husband on purpose dropped the towel while you were changing.
1: Marg.
0: Yeah. And Marg, okay, I need to...
1: Your buzzies weren't out, Marg, were they?
0: No, wait.
4: It was a bit of a quieter beach, thank God. That's why he probably did it.
0: Marg. Okay, was it full starkers or was it top half only or bottom half only?
4: It was just bottom half, but I had my undies halfway up.
1: Marg. So you've got a G-banger on, Marg, do you? Where are your undies? Oh, they're on your knees,
0: are they?
1: No, they're
0: on your knees, and there's nothing Marg. More vulnerable.
4: Swimmers off.
0: Okay, so
4: undies halfway up my knees, and he thought it'd be funny.
0: So you know why, Marg? Because you were you were half bent over as well. Mm. So that was funny to him.
1: You're in a vulnerable position. So, Marg, in this situation, you've got a decision to make. What is the first action you do to resheathe yourself, Marg?
0: Is it front or back?
1: What are you doing, Marg? What's the first action?
4: Just grab the towel off him.
1: Just grab the towel off him.
4: And not talk to him for the rest of the week.
1: Not talk to him, yeah, but he's done his dash. I know. Oh, Margaret with her bottom out.
4: I know, it's almost divorce material, isn't it?
1: I know.
0: Mark, I can't believe that you only stonewalled him for a week. Like, that is honestly...
3: It's pretty funny, though. I'd do that. Marg, I'll be honest, if we were married, I'd be doing that to you too. A few margaritas, old margarita, careful, on the beach.
1: Good on you.
0: It's like, it's not, like, I know it's funny to the boys.
1: Then. It is funny.
0: But, like, we would never do that to you. We would never do that to you.
1: But if you did, it'd be funny.
0: And it's funny when a dude's exposed, but when a woman's exposed.
3: No, when a dude's exposed, we get a lot more trouble because nothing pretty is down there. You know what I mean? It's not nice to look at.
0: It's not the same feeling of embarrassment.
1: If you exposed me, I'd go full Superman, hands on hips like this. Danielle from Bowen Mountain. G'day, Danny.
5: Good morning, guys.
0: Hey, Danny.
1: Good, Danny.
0: I'm just dying over these stories.
1: Accidental exposure, Danny. What happened?
5: Similar to Emma, my poor husband, not poor husband, because he sent the photo. I was away with my girlfriends in this beautiful view of the water, and I sent him a good morning, this is my view, and he responded with a photo of him holding a coffee mug, and I didn't realise he was holding something else, and I showed my girlfriends, and he said, this is my view.
1: Oh, hang on. A couple of questions here. Does his coffee mug look like...
0: A pen.
5: No. He had his coffee mug in one hand.
1: Yep.
5: And he's...
1: He wasn't dipping like a Tim Tam or something. No, he wasn't.
5: No. I just didn't see his out of his pants.
1: Right.
5: His other hand.
0: Was he sitting down in a chair?
5: Yes.
0: Okay, so it's like a down shot. It's like a look at our food on the table situation. So he's like, here's my view. And it's a photo of like his coffee cup on the table and he's sitting down in the chair. You can see his lap, but there's also something else there.
1: Was he having a coffee or a tea?
5: he was having a coffee.
3: I was going to say, if it was tea, it was clearly said, bushels, yeah. Wasn't it?
5: No.
0: Oh, Danielle, I didn't know where that was going, and now we both do. And
5: Oh, yeah.
3: I bet she didn't know where the photo was going when it came through either.
5: No, not when I showed all my girlfriends. No.
1: You showed them all, so they all saw it.
0: No, because it was like cute. Oh, look, he's written back with a photo of his view.
3: I'm sorry, but that, Danny, that's on you. That's on you. Oh. Yeah, that is on you.
0: Guys, can I just say,
5: I didn't say it.
0: I've got head spins from these stories. Like, I feel faint because it's just too embarrassing. For everyone, but especially for Marg at the beach. I can't get past it.
3: I know. Poor old Marg with her buzzies out. The poor
0: no, no.
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8: 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TPO 5117. At Summer Hill, Liverpool Road is closed both ways at Pembroke Road after a crash. In Sylvania, an earlier crash on Port Hacking Road at Box Road. Still delays in all directions. A couple of breakdowns on the M4. One citybound at Homebush at the Homebush Bay Drive off-ramp and another at Auburn. It's near the Stubbs Street overpass. 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

0: 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We're the station that has $50,000 to give away. We're giving it away right now. 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
0: We're the only station with this cash money, and what the hell, Em? Give away an answer. I know we're about to play it, but do the answer.
6: Let's do it. Okay, so the answer to question 2 is Robert Irwin.
0: The phones have gone into absolute meltdown because we've given away the answer. And already, Daniel's called through. G'day, Dan. Good morning.
7: Hey, how you going, guys?
0: Very good. Dan. Daniel, did you just... Em just gave away the answer. Did you hear what she said?
7: Oh, mate, allegedly, maybe.
0: No, you're allowed to hear it. You're allowed to hear it.
6: But yeah, but I can't repeat it. The thing is, I only say it once.
0: Dan, you're spot on. He can. Yep. She cannot repeat it, but...
7: No, that's fine.
0: Are you ready to play? You know how this works. 30 seconds, correctly answer 5 questions. Your timer starts in the first question. You can pass, come back if you don't know an answer. And we have to take your first answer. Dan, $50,000. You ready to play?
7: Yep, let's do it.
0: Let's do it, my man. Here we go.
6: Question 1. Which Finding Nemo character is forgetful?
7: Dory.
6: Who is Bindi Irwin's brother?
7: Oh, Robert Irwin.
6: Which former English soccer star was knighted in June last year?
7: Beckham.
6: What colour is a standard Coke can?
7: Red.
6: What is the capital city of New South Wales?
7: Sydney.
6: Daniel, you bloody did it!
0: Oh, yeah, Dan! Yeah. Oh,
6: you flew through that, dude.
0: Mate, so good. And you came in flying, you came in confident.
6: And he definitely didn't hear the answer because he's like, oh, I know that one.
0: Yeah.
6: Robert Irwin. Well,
0: how did he know that? He didn't listen to Emma's illegal giving away of the answers. Yeah. Dan. No. Well done, brother. Congratulations. If you win this 50, what are you going to do? What are you going to do with the cash, Dan?
7: Cash, I'm going to take my wife around the world.
0: Oh,
6: beautiful.
7: That's what we want to do.
0: I love that. What's your wife's name, Dan? Give her a shout out.
7: Monica.
0: Oh, Dan and Monica. What a beautiful couple. I love that, buddy.
6: So sweet.
0: Oh, what did she say?
7: She said he just gave the right answer.
0: Dan, Monica, shout out to both of you. Have a fantastic weekend and congratulations on winning, okay?
7: Awesome. Thanks, guys.
0: Good on you, Dan. Okay, more chances when we return. We got a couple of weeks off, Emma Chow.
6: We do.
0: We've got a couple of weeks off, but don't worry. This $50,000 will continue to be won in a couple of weeks' time. Make sure you keep it on 104.1 Today FM to win this cash money. Emma Chow, very soon it is all about your do-over. Emma Chow, you're about to swear then. I heard enough of your swearing when I surprised you with this do-over.
6: It was awful.
0: I'll tell you one thing. 18 years ago, Emma Chow tried to do something, and she failed miserably. So we gave her that opportunity to do that one thing again.
6: I'd forgotten about it until you reminded me again. I pushed it all the way down.
0: You're going to hear the surprise do-over within minutes. You're going to hear why our very own wonderful Emma Chow reacted like this. All will be revealed in minutes. You keep it here.
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11: 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In Summerhill, a truck and car crash has closed Liverpool Road between Pembroke Road and Gower Street. There are police on site directing traffic. The traffic lights might be blacked out in the area or flashing yellow. On the M4 at South Wentworthville, a truck and car crash. It's been sidelined westbound past Coleman Street. And on the M4 at Auburn, there's a breakdown. It's eastbound at the Stubb Street overpass. Right now, there are Android deals aplenty at Telstra. 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
1: Hi there, I'm Amy Goggins. Karl Stefanovic says he is now free and truly independent after Nine confirmed he is leaving immediately. The network says he could no longer host Today while running his independent podcast. Karl using YouTube this morning to thank viewers and defend airing different views.
3: I didn't get the chance to thank my free-to-air audience for 21 great years. So thank you for riding the ups and downs. 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
1: Businesses are bracing for some low productivity as Australia prepares to take on Paraguay at the World Cup. Even the PM is on board.
4: I've got a ministry meeting here in Parliament House this morning. It will end sharply at 11:30, I assure you.
1: That audio on the ABC. In some breaking news, an investigation is underway after the body of an 84-year-old woman was found at an aged care facility in Rudy Hill. A 53-year-old woman believed to be known to her was arrested at the scene. And King Charles and Queen Camilla will not move into Buckingham Palace when renovations finish next year, breaking almost two centuries of royal tradition. Today's weather forecast, a few showers around, heading for a top of 17 in Para, looking like some wet weather will hang around for your weekend. And say no to commercials and yes to non-stop R&B bangers. Keep it locked to Today FM's R&B Fridays from 9 this morning.
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0: Friday morning, end of the week. You've got Nathan M. 17 minutes past 8. Emma Chow, do over day. Unfortunately, there are many things you only get one chance at life. And if you stuff that one chance up, then you are remembered for it for the rest of your entire life. Do over day has been a huge success.
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0: So far, Sydney, and you can see this on our socials. You can get it on the Nath and Emma Today FM Breakfast podcast. Emma Chow, we have had three incredibly successful do overs. Who were those do overs?
4: Yeah, okay, so it was Nicole, who forgot to say yes in her proposal. She said yes, Dick. I said tick, by the way.
0: Oh, I thought you said something else, and that's something you've been calling me for the last week because of what I did to you.
4: Because of the stitch up. Ruby, six-year-old Ruby, cried during her dance recital and ran off stage. She redid her dance. Success. Tick. Kylie was our third recipient of Do Over Day. We just heard from her last hour. She said no to a neighbour's audition to get drunk. She ended up being on set of Home and Away with Ada Nicodemu, who plays Leah on the show. And she did an amazing job. Tick.
0: Now let
4: such a great celebration of do-overs for people in Sydney. I was happy.
0: Now, let
4: I was
0: me
4: so happy.
0: Set the scene. The third do-over was complete. Everybody was cheering. And unbeknownst to one person in the whole crowd, we had about 100 people there, you didn't know that do-over day was not complete yet. And so I said to everybody,
4: I was ready to have a wine and some chat.
0: I said to everybody, I think there's one more do-over. I said, put your hand up if you think there's one more do-over. Every single person put their hand up except for Emma Chow, because we had a special do-over planned for you, Em.
4: And I saw the grimace on Commando Sophie, our executive producer's face, when she, because I looked at her in the crowd and I was like,
0: you had
4: something's happening.
0: Absolutely.
4: And she felt so guilty, I could see.
0: No idea. So what you're about to hear is us standing on stage and me revealing to Em what her surprise do-over is going to be.
4: Much to my... I was horrified.
0: Because it's something...
4: Horrified.
0: ...that you needed a do-over for that your husband told us about. Something that you attempted to do 18 years ago.
4: Little does he know he's getting served divorce papers this
0: you
4: weekend.
0: You thought nobody knew about this. Turns out we did, and we presented you with the opportunity to do a do-over. All right, everybody, who's ready for our final do-over?
4: I don't like this at all.
0: Emma Chow.
4: I don't like this. What?
0: There's going to be a do-over for you.
4: Excuse my French.
0: What's the one thing you're embarrassed about?
4: I'm sweating and I'm so embarrassed.
0: 20 years ago, roughly.
4: I auditioned for Australian Idol.
0: I think you have a beautiful singing voice.
4: I can't explain how much I hate you right now. I hate you so much.
0: What do you think? Are we excited for Em's do-over?
5: We're walking up to have your chat.
6: How are you feeling?
7: This isn't about me.
4: When it's about someone else, I love it. When it's about me, I hate it.
6: Best day ever.
4: Why do I tell you everything? I wish I didn't tell you anything.
5: Remember who the artist was?
4: It was Kelly Clarkson.
5: We've given you the lyrics. You are going to be doing Since You've Been Gone.
4: I talk like a man. Do you think I'm going to be able to... Since you've been gone.
6: Since you've been gone. Since you've been gone.
5: The crowd also has the lyrics, so they can sing along with you as well.
4: Stop laughing. Come back here, I can hear you. Sophie, I'm the most disappointed in you.
5: Are you excited?
4: No.
5: Are you ready for your do-over?
4: No.
5: Shall we go and do it?
4: No.
5: Let's go do your do-over.
4: I'm not. I need to be... drunker. I'm like so sorry. I'm stone cold sober. I'm sweating. No.
0: Are we good, sir?
4: I'm not doing
0: okay,
4: it.
0: Okay, let's go do your do-over.
4: Everyone in the room better have at least had two drinks.
5: It's
4: going to
5: be so exciting, Em.
0: All I can say is lucky Carl Sanderlands' sensor was free.
4: I know, right?
0: Lucky she's out of a job because we had to borrow her for this. You were not happy as we revealed to you and our hundreds of Do Over Day supporters that you were getting a do-over for your Australian Idol audition where you sung Kelly Clarkson. You thought we had no idea about it. You didn't make it to TV. You certainly didn't make it to the next round. So we thought she deserves a second chance.
4: You know what I've realised? I can't trust anyone. I can't trust my team at work, my co-host, or even my husband, the man I sleep next to every night.
0: Now, All the people there knew about this. We dressed you up. We gave you your little number, your little registration number, like Australian Idol. It was 1041. It said Emma. We gave you the lyrics for Kelly Clarkson. We had everybody lined up chanting, like, you know, in Australian Idol, where they would walk out and James Matheson and Osher were there going, cheer, cheer, cheer. And then they were going, Emma, Emma, Emma.
4: Like, I was going to throw up.
0: Like the Australian Idol final. And you're going to hear how this went. We threw her on stage, cheering fans, and she got the do-over of a lifetime to belt out Kelly Clarkson.
4: It's one for the ages.

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3: 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In Summer Hill, a truck and car crash has closed Liverpool Road at Pembroke Road. Police are on site directing traffic. In Campbelltown, a truck and car crash. Narellan Road at Gilchrist Drive. There are delays in all directions. EOFY Final Days is on now at The Good Guys. 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
0: Nathan Emma have big talk, bold claims, but bowl like amateurs. 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

0: 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You got Nathan M at 27 minutes past 8. Three successful do-overs so far for Do Over Day. We had Nicole and Lance successfully redid their engagement. Six-year-old Ruby, a massive success for her solo dance to the Spice Girls. Kylie, she turned down Neighbours to get drunk. She had a do-over to audition for Home and Away. Tick, tick, tick. But there is one more do-over that is yet to be heard.
1: Whether you're celebrating before the big game or gathering after a concert, The Locker Room is a pub for you in the heart of Sydney Olympic Park.
2: Nath and Emma's...
3: This opportunity comes once in a lifetime.
2: Do-over day.
0: Emma Chow, how are you feeling? Because the fourth and final do-over was a surprise do-over. Mm. And it was for you and you had no idea about it.
4: I love the way you say surprise with such a smirk on your face. Because this, you just... You were like a pig in you-know-what.
0: The mastermind.
4: Rolling around being like, oh, yeah, baby. Em is so uncomfortable and you were just reveling in it. Meanwhile, I would rather crawl into a hole and not return.
0: We had...
4: Because this do-over day was never about me.
0: We had 100 of do-over day supporters there, including all our do-over recipients. We had our entire team there as well. And you found out live on stage that the final do-over was going to be a do-over for you. Mm. 18 years ago, you auditioned for Australian Idol. Mm. Unfortunately, it didn't make TV, and unfortunately, you didn't get the golden ticket to go to Sydney. So we thought, let's give her that opportunity to do it again. We found out that you sung some Kelly Clarkson...
4: And the way you found out was that my husband snitched behind my back.
0: So we thought we can't finish Do Over Day without giving one of our own, the queen of our show,
4: Shut
0: Emma
4: up,
0: Chow.
4: Shut up now. I can't trust anyone in my life.
0: The queen of the Sydney Airwaves. We couldn't finish Do Over Day without giving her the do-over she deserved. So this is what's going to happen. We pick up the action. You and I had a little chat backstage to calm your nerves.
4: You didn't calm my nerves. I just yelled at you.
0: And you took out some anger. People were worried that they were going to see my body fly down the side of the locker room.
4: I think
0: room
4: at
0: pump.
4: One point I did actually threaten to throw you off the side of the pit.
0: So let me tell you, let me set the scene for you now, Sydney. This is what's happened. Em's just walked in. Everybody has cheered. Emma, Emma, Emma. Hundreds of eyeballs are now looking at her. She's on stage with a solo microphone and a bit of paper. In front of her is a desk, right? It's a judge's desk.
4: Yeah, I saw that and I laughed.
0: And you laughed.
4: As I walked by and I was like, huh, who are the judges going to be?
0: So we pick up the action with me on stage introducing Emma and asking a very simple question. Could anybody please be the judge of this do-over? I feel like right before we start, we've got a table here. Is anyone here a judge?
5: I'm a judge.
4: It's Mark Holden. Shut up. Shut up.
5: Hey.
0: Now, Mark.
5: They brought me back from the grave, Em.
4: I am gonna die.
5: Are you ready to do this again, Em?
4: No.
0: Mark, you've seen thousands and thousands of people audition. Be honest. Do you remember a 17-year-old Emma Chow doing Kelly Clarkson?
5: No, sadly.
4: I think your feedback was, Marsha said, oh, babe, because I was the last audition, like, of the entire day.
5: So we weren't paying attention.
4: So I'd seen all the ups and downs. So you weren't paying attention. I was nervous as hell.
5: We were thinking about what was for dinner.
4: Exactly. And she's like, oh, babe, I think you, do you let the nerves get the better of you? And then you said, yeah, maybe try again next year.
5: Or in 20 years.
4: Yeah. Nice.
0: Are we ready for Em's do-over, everybody?
4: Big notes,
0: big notes, big notes.
5: M. Big notes win votes.
0: Big notes win votes. Emma.
6: Emma. Emma. Emma.
0: I'm going to leave the stage before she kills me. Are we ready for Emma Chow's do-over? Mark Holden, are you ready, Mark Holden?
5: I'm ready.
0: Let's play the track, Emma Chow. Here we go.

0: think I've sang that song out loud since Australian Idol.
1: Okay, Emma Chow.
0: 2004.
1: Hang on. Mark Holden is warming up. He's warming up, Mark Holden. What do you have to say, sir?
2: That's a big ticko from Dicko. Oh.
1: Mark Holden, is she going to Sydney, Mark?
2: She's going to Sydney.
0: I would not have been able to do it without, honestly, the do-over crowd
2: But I just didn't do that. I didn't do the thing that we all came here for.
1: Oh, here we go.
2: But I'm going to try and pull it off one more time.
1: Do we want him to do the thing?
2: As the actress said to the bishop.
1: Okay, here we go.
2: Here we go. Ready? For the do-overs. Here we go. It's a touchdown!
0: Doesn't understand that, but it's a good thing, babe. It's a good thing.
1: Guys, a massive round of applause to Mark Holden. We flown him up here for this.
2: Just put out an album called The 70s.
1: The new album, September. The new song very soon, Marky.
2: But I'm putting out a new song called Every Little Thing. That's coming out next week.
1: Thank you very much, brother. Appreciate you.
0: Thank you so much.
3: Nath and Emma's Do-Over Day.
4: Hey, it's Maddie from Miranda. I think she was honestly amazing. I'm ready now for Emma to come out with an album. That was an awesome do-over.
5: Hi, I'm Sarah from Pickford. Oh, I thought she was beautiful.
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7: Knock them!
8: Hi, it's Marsha Haynes here. I've watched your edition of Australian Idol, and I'm sending you to Hollywood. You're a little raspy, but you have so much potential. I'm glad to hear you're chasing your dreams. You go, girlfriend.
9: Oh, wow! Marsha has seen it.
0: Mark
1: Holden heard it. That was Marsha Hines. Hey, we've got to give a shout out to Marsha as well. We sent it. So obviously we flew Mark Holden in as a surprise.
0: It was really fun.
1: Marsha has seen your audition. We sent it to her. She wants to send you to Hollywood. Special shout out to Marsha as well. She's got a new show. Marsha Hines and Brendan McLean. You can go and see it at the Opera House. The Stew and the Opera House. Tickets are on sale at the Sydney Opera House right now. 24th of July to the 12th of September. Em, you're a superstar. Can I tell you, your do-over, you've got to go and see it on our socials. My mum has just messaged Kath Roy. You know she doesn't throw compliments around.
0: Oh,
1: easy. Joke, she does it all the time.
0: She does. I was going to say, thank you so much, Kath. I'm already going to say thank you because I know she's going to
1: She said, oh my God, love Emma's do-over so much, XX. You're going to Sydney.
0: Oh, that's cute. I also want to give a shout out to our audio guy, Kibaki, for mixing some Kelly in there.
1: Yeah, can I say, well done to Audio Kubaks as well.
0: Hang on. Make me sound even better.
1: He didn't make. There was no Kelly Clarkson
0: there was
1: in
0: no
1: that.
0: Kelly Clarkson. That high bit, I could reach those notes.
1: No,
0: I must have blacked out at that point.
1: You blacked out.
0: I must have blacked out.
1: You were phenomenal. Well done, Emma Chow. Let me tell you, if radio doesn't work out for you, you're screwed. But anyway.
0: Yeah, I really am.
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12: 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And Summer Hill, Liverpool Road is closed between Pembroke Road and Gower Street after a truck and car crash. There are police on site directing traffic. A truck and car crash at Campbelltown, Narellan Road at Gilchrist Drive, and at Mossman, a broken down truck on Spit Road. It's city bound at Parowie Road. 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
38: Hi there, I'm Amy Goggins. Businesses are bracing for some low productivity and some Socceroos sickies as Australia prepares to take on Paraguay at the World Cup. But the PM is urging bosses to treat staff kindly.
39: It will be a great couple of hours, and I'm sure the whole of Australia will be cheering on the Socceroos. They've done so well up to now. All we need is a draw, but a win would be nice.
38: An audio on the ABC. Karl Stefanovic has broken his silence after Nine ended his Today run, effective immediately. In a YouTube video, he thanked viewers for 21 years while defending his podcast. A woman's body has been found at an aged care facility in Rudy Hill overnight, with a 53-year-old woman believed to be known to the 84-year-old arrested at the scene. And the PM says there's more to do when it comes to Australia's under-16 social media ban. Anthony Albanese confirming the government is looking at ways to strengthen it.
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38: Today's weather forecast. A few showers about, a top of 17 in Auburn. Looking like the wet weather will hang around for your weekend. And congrats to Adam from Penrith, our final winner in Today FM's 100K payday. 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
0: Yeah, you heard it in the news bulletin just there. Karl Stefanovic has been dropped from the Today Show on Channel 9. He has broken his silence in a statement. This is what he said.
5: I didn't get the chance to thank my free-to-air audience for 21 great years. So thank you for riding the ups and downs. You have my thanks and you have all of my love. It wasn't easy this last couple of days, but we roll on. Thanks, legends.
1: Wow.
0: 21 years in that job.
1: I just think it's a big call from Channel 9.
0: It is
1: a huge call.
0: And he's very well loved. We were talking about this earlier. So much so that this news has already made it over to the crowds at the World Cup. They're chanting his name. Have a listen to this.
6: We want our car back. We want our car back.
0: We want our car back.
6: We want our car back.
1: So that is it. For those of you who aren't football fans, that's a famous football chant. A lot of the UK fans, they have those big inflatable balls, and sometimes the balls like that they throw in the crowd end up on the field.
0: Yeah.
1: And they often chant, "We want our ball back."
0: Yeah.
1: So they've obviously replaced that with Karl. There's going to be an uproar. There's going to be an uproar. It's going to be interesting to see who they replace Karl with on the Today Show. You were talking about potentially it's going to be David Campbell.
0: Well, that's my
1: obvious decision.
0: Best guess, and I think that he and Sylvia Jeffries do have you, who also is Karl Stefanovic's sister-in-law.
1: Yeah.
0: Sarah Arbo's got to go off for mat leave, so who knows?
1: Really interesting.
0: Yeah, so watch this space. And finally, Somba's new song, My Body Isn't Ready, is out today.
7: I like you, but my body isn't ready.
1: Oh, yeah.
0: It's really good. So he's enlisted the help of one of the most talked about men on the planet right now, Josh Houston.
1: Oh, I love
0: from
1: this.
0: From Off Campus, he plays Justin. He posted a video of them singing the chorus together, and the video's caption, "When Off Campus put my song in their show, so I'm putting the Josh Houston in my music video." And this, for Off Campus fans, this is a song that plays when Hannah tells Garrett she can't get intimate just yet.
1: They kind of look similar as well. Like, Josh is a lot more filled out, but they've got a similar, like, hairstyle.
0: Yeah, fashion, high fashion guys.
1: You love a ruffled hairstyle. You always get you hate it when your 8-year-old's hair's done. You like his bedhead.
0: Yeah, I prefer, like, a more rough and tumbled look than a fully polished. Like, there's a time and a place for fully polished.
1: You want a ruffled
0: but
1: man.
0: But every day,
1: You want a rugged, hairy chested man,
0: yeah,
1: don't
0: that's
1: you?
0: It.
1: A real man.
0: Well, lucky for me, I got one.
1: Yes, he's right. Oh, your husband. Sorry.
37: And that is what's trending now with Emma Chow.
1: I got all flushed then. Hey, speaking of a real man, I got to catch up with one of the greatest men on the planet.
0: You did. I'm so jealous.
1: The Rock from Moana, live on the show next. Keep it here today.

0: Britney Spears 104.1 today, FM. You got Nathan M at 8:08. Emma Chow, yesterday was the Moana blue carpet.
1: Yeah. What can I say except
0: you're welcome? At the ICC right here in Sydney.
1: It wasn't a premiere though, right? Like, because they weren't showing the movie.
0: No, it was.
1: That was showing parts of it. And I was so sad that I couldn't come with you because one of my bubbas is sick. So yeah. I had to be home on mum duty.
0: It was wonderful. So superstars that graced the blue carpet included Dwayne The Rock Johnson.
1: AKA Maui.
0: And of course, for the live action remake, Catherine Longaia, of course, she is, for her first time in her first ever movie, she is Moana. She's a Sydney girl.
1: Is it true that she's only done like one TV job and this was her second job, being in live action Moana?
0: She's 19 years old. It is her second ever job, her first ever movie. Disney superstar.
1: Rock.
0: The pressure is huge, and they are wonderful human beings. So I was lucky enough to be able to catch up with these two on the blue carpet yesterday. The first was The Rock. So he came down glistening. He had a whiskey in his hand.
1: That is just so badass, can I say?
0: Oh, can I say he was giving

0: royal dad. Mm. And in the film, in Moana, he's put his daughters in the film.
1: Yeah.
0: And his mum is also in the film.
1: So cool.
0: So I wanted to ask his opinion of, like, when young women and young girls watch this show, what's the message that he would like them to get out of it? And this is the answer that he said. It's wonderful. Have a listen.
2: Dwayne The Rock Johnson, mate, it's an honour to have you in our country, an honour to ask you a question right now. Thank Obviously, you are a proud girl dad. You got your daughters in the movie. What message do you want young women to take out of this film when they watch it, particularly like your daughters and stuff? You know?
3: Sure. It's what I tell my daughters is you belong in any room that you want to go in. And I always tell them, too, there's whatever you want to do, you can do it. You put in the effort and the universe, God, whatever you want to call it, that's, you know, much bigger than us, will always meet you halfway. And what I always also tell my daughters is you can wish for things, you could want things, and that's important, and you should go for things, but you must put in the effort, and you must do the hard thing, and do it completely. Finish the hard thing, yeah. And it really matters. On the other side of the hard thing, that's when good stuff happens.
1: He speaks so much truth, and he says it so calmly and with so much love. Like, what a beautiful message.
0: It's incredible,
1: How
0: man.
1: Lucky are those girls to have The Rock as their dad?
0: Well, this
1: You
0: is...
1: belong in every room that you want to be in.
0: And speaking of lucky, the way he introduced his co-star for her first movie, as I said, Catherine Longa-Ayer, who is the Sydney girl, was also incredible. Like, he gave her a six-minute, like, speech.
1: Like a pump-up?
0: Before he introduced her.
1: Oh.
0: And then I got to catch up with Catherine, who is playing Moana, on the blue carpet. And because she's a Sydney girl, she went to Newtown Performing Arts right here in Sydney. I asked her if she'd been in contact with any of her teachers, because she's been on the road filming this for a couple of years now. Mm-hmm. This was her answer. I couldn't believe it. Have any of your teachers been in contact before? Is there any lessons that you learnt from them that you're using for your first movie?
4: Well, luckily I had all my teachers with me, because I took my HSCs while I was there, so I kind of had them with me all the way, and they were so sweet messaging me, you're doing great, like, here's your next homework assignment. So, yeah.
0: So you were doing assignments whilst you were on the road?
4: Oh, yeah. It'd be like I had my HSC booklet, and then underneath was like my lines for the day.
0: Were you happy with your ATAR?
4: I didn't look at it, so I'm thrilled with it, to say the least.
0: She never looked at her ATAR.
1: She never checked it. Well, she doesn't need to. She's a movie star now.
0: Imagine being on the road filming a Disney movie, being the first live-action Moana, and studying for her HSC at the same time. Her teachers were with her.
1: That is wild.
0: That's crazy. I then asked her, because, you know, she's the Sydney girl, I was like, are you taking the cast around?
1: Yeah.
0: Like some local places? Like if you had to take, she calls him DJ, Dwayne The Rock Johnson.
1: Yeah.
0: I think friends only can call him DJ. If you had to take him around, where would you take him? I was like, have you got a local coffee shop or anything like that? This was her answer to that. If you were taking Dwayne around, would you take him to like a local coffee shop that you would go to, or an ice cream place? Or
4: I have my brother's coffee shop in Camperdown, so maybe I'd take him there and go, hey, it's called Maddie and John's, because his name is Maddie.
0: Would you make him pay? Would Dwayne have to pay, or would he get freebies because it's family?
4: Absolutely. No, he has to pay, and he's paying for mine too.
0: Fair enough. He's one of the richest actors in the world.
1: Yeah.
0: Make him pay, mate.
1: Yeah.
0: So let me tell you, I reckon we go to that coffee shop.
1: Yeah.
0: Yeah, because I told you I did a few push-ups before I went out there.
1: And you are not The Rock.
0: You don't know this, mate.
1: You felt really small compared to him, didn't you? Because you're used to everyone talking about your biceps and you're so jacked. And then you stood next to The Rock and you looked like Slender Man.
0: Sorry. How did this turn into shade for Nate?
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9: 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Summerhill, a truck and car crash has closed Liverpool Road at Pembroke Road in both directions. There's a truck and car crash at Campbelltown, Narillan Road at Gilchrist Drive, and a broken down truck at Mossman on Spit Road. It's city-bound at Parowie Road. 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

0: 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You got Nathan and welcome to your Friday.
1: Okay, just before we get into this, a quick note from us. We are not promoting this surgery in any way. Like all medical procedures, it comes with risks and nothing like this should ever be considered without proper advice from a qualified medical professional.
0: All right, let's do it. Josh Fox on the show. And we've been excited to have this bloke in all week. Usually spends his time unpacking the chaos of Married at First Sight, but his latest investigation has taken him all the way to Bali. He's just returned from following mass brides Afina and Beck as they consider, get this, undergoing the controversial cosmetic procedure known as rib contouring. I don't even know if you could get this done. This is how it all started. Have a listen to this from Joshy Fox.
2: So Beck has just landed in Bali ahead of her surgery on Saturday.
3: I'm starting to feel nervous, Josh. What am I doing? Uh-oh.
2: Over the next 24 hours, 10 other Australian influencers are coming to undergo the same procedure.
3: This will be the most vulnerable I think I've ever been because I'm scared. My body is about to be on show.
2: Yep. This is being called not only just the fastest growing surgery in the world.
3: What if this is a big mistake,
2: but also one of the most controversial.
0: You can check him out on Instagram, you can follow him on the socials, listen to his podcast. He's now asking the big question: where's this line between self-love, cosmetic enhancement and chasing perfection? Please welcome to the show, Josh Fox.
4: Thank you guys.
0: Hey buddy.
1: We have been obsessed with this whole journey for the last week on socials. Where did you find out about this?
4: So I first read about it about 6 months ago, maybe like 6 weeks ago. A girl from The Bachelor years ago messaged me, Monique Morley. She says, hey, you're across this as a group of girls going, do you want to come and document it?
0: Oh, wow.
1: Really? Was she one of the influencers that underwent the surgery?
4: Yeah, she's over there now.
1: Okay.
0: So, Josh, can you explain how it works? What is rib contouring?
4: So, historically, people would get ribs removed, which is very dangerous.
0: Yeah. Didn't Marilyn Manson do that so he could...
1: Yeah, so he could do other allegedly, things. Allegedly. It wasn't to get the hourglass figure.
4: I've looked into it. It's almost like a needle either side, and that kind of shaves off and fractures your bottom ribs, the floating ribs.
1: Right. Okay.
4: And then they can turn them in slightly.
1: So they actually bend your bones.
4: Yeah, so then and then afterwards these girls have to wear a corset for like 12 weeks.
1: Okay.
4: And how tight they wear that corset determines how small their waist is going to be.
1: I reckon Kylie Jenner for sure has gotten this done.
0: My biggest question to you as well, Joshy, is were they paying for these or is this like an influencer thing that these the people doing these procedures flew them over? Like how did this work for them financially?
4: Yeah, so this group of girls now, they're kind of there on a contra, will give you that, cover the expenses if you're posting about it and promoting
0: right.
4: it.
0: Right, so they haven't paid for anything for their rib contouring.
4: And that's why I went, because initially I said no to this, like documenting it, but then I thought, well, if I don't go and try and skew the narrative and ask questions, all we're going to get is 10, 20 influencers going, look how great this new thing is.
1: What do you think it is that makes these women feel like they're not enough? Is it the MAFS effect? Is it the reality TV effect?
4: It feels bad saying it, but they're all just very insecure in my eyes. And like Afina told me, well, she loves her body before, she'll love it afterwards.
1: Then why do it?
4: She just said she'd like this, but then, like, you know, the Bex from math, she is an insecure woman. We know that.
1: Yeah.
4: That's why I was happy she backed out.
1: Did you have any conversations with, I'm just thinking of it from, like, a parental perspective, right? I don't know if any of the women that went over already have kids or daughters themselves, but was there any conversation, again, on or off camera, where they were kind of thinking about how they would explain loving yourself to a young girl? Because obviously as parents, we always want our kids to be comfortable in their own skin. And that's not always like realistic. Some people just have hang-ups about things. But knowing that you would want your kid to embrace their own natural beauty and what they have, and then turn around and the kid be like, hang on, but you like literally bent your ribs to look skinnier.
4: Mm. Yeah, well, the Ali girl I just mentioned from Below Deck, I actually said that to her. She's got a son. I said, what if it was a daughter?
1: Yeah.
4: And this daughter is maybe 12 and she comes home from school, she's being bullied. And she goes, Mum, look at this girl Instagram. I want to get my ribs done. And Ali went, don't say that, I'm going to cry, I don't want to think about it.
0: But it's true, though. They need to think about it, though. This is the thing. You can't just answer it, like you said, Josh. You can't just answer it with YOLO or I don't want to think about it. You have to.
1: You know what that is, though? That is a classic case of being the kindest to other people and the meanest to yourself.
0: To yourself, and that's what these shows do to these people. I mean, Josh, you know, you've caught up with so many of these contestants. If you know, how much is the procedure if they were to pay for it, roughly?
4: I'd say between 10 and
0: Jeez.
4: Okay. I think when you book for Bali, these companies, they do like the...
0: It's a whole package, yeah?
4: Yeah, because they go through so many checks beforehand and mm-hmm. tests. Like, it's not... It sounds dodgy, overseas surgery, but I can say this hospital was actually pretty bougie.
0: Hey, Joshy Fox, thank you so much for this, mate. This has been really interesting. Yeah. As I said, we've been following this the whole time. You can check Josh out on Instagram, listen to the podcast as well. Covers all of this. Joshy, we appreciate coming. Thank you.
4: Thank you, guys.
1: Thanks, Joshy. Just an update. Since we spoke to Josh yesterday, Beck has decided to go ahead with the surgery.
0: Oh, she's changed her
1: tune.
0: Yeah,
1: she said, my body, my choice, kind of basically leave me alone.
0: Irrespective of everything Josh had said, because we caught up with Josh yesterday and he said she might change her mind. Off air,
1: because
0: he said,
1: of the comments.
0: Yes, but also he said to us, remember, off air, that she might change her mind because he was the one that was kind of being real with her. He's now left Bali. She's still there. So there's no one to kind of give her the other opportunity or the other side.
1: Yeah, so she said that she's going in for the surgery. On Monday.
0: Oh, so it's happening.
1: And just a reminder, obviously, we're not promoting this surgery at all. It does carry

0: AKA our callers of the week, and here are our nominees.
1: Well, howdy doody, Sydney. It's Audio Kubacks. That's K-U-B-A-C-K-S with the C-O-W, also known as Caller of the Week. And these are my work besties.
0: 104.1 Today FM. You got Nathan Emma on for a Friday. Emma Chow.
1: Who ask all of life's toughest questions.
0: We have just asked the question on 131060. Sydney, finish this sentence. I don't trust people who blank.
1: And the phones went into meltdown with lots of blankers. Dom from Croydon is a massive blanker.
0: Dom.
1: Who doesn't trust people who...
2: I don't like people.
3: Send in.
2: Who like clowns.
3: The clowns.
0: You don't like people who like clowns.
2: Or if your profile picture is a photo of a clown.
4: Oh, that's just weird.
2: That scares me. I'm pretty... I can protect myself. I can handle myself quite well. But if you've got a photo of a clown, I don't care how nice you are, something's up.
5: Whatever, make me a bicycle clown.
1: Emma Chow was also heard yelling at the clouds this week, taking aim at her son.
4: My son,
1: innocent little,
4: is eight.
1: 8 year old son.
4: And he's obsessed with those stupid brain rot videos on YouTube.
0: What is this?
4: It's not music. This is what I say to him all the time, and it makes me feel old.
0: Just give me a
4: this
0: seizure.
4: This is not real music. No. Listen to something with real instruments.
0: Chantel from Piermont, what makes you feel old?
6: Working with the people in their 20s, I made a movie reference to Eurotrip.
0: No.
6: It's not that old a movie, and he went, I'm not 300.
1: Nathan Roy and Emma Chow are all care, all share, and naked at home.
4: I'm going to say nude or nude-ish household.
1: Em, would you say that's kind of right?
4: You know, like kind of going to the toilet in front of your family, like people can walk in when you're in the shower, that kind of like nude.
1: What about you, Sally?
7: Our doors were always open.
0: Oh, yeah, okay. So you're
7: never closed.
0: And you're a nude house, Sal?
7: A nude house and toilets, everything.
0: Just open
4: so just
0: slather.
4: Just that very...
7: Because my mother had severe constipation, so I wanted to see her. I had to go to the toilet. I had to talk in the toilet.
4: Sally!
7: And I was trapped like a prisoner. That's the only way I could talk to her. And then bent over and showed me a massive hemorrhoid hanging out of her eye.
1: Sally should pop down to the chemist and buy some cream for that. And while we're talking about things you can buy...
0: Matt from Summerhill, did you buy something just because of a celebrity?
8: California love. Too bad right then, California love.
0: Yeah.

0: bandana for?
1: I'm 40, I'm still wearing it.
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3: Oh, audio Kubacs in the bells and whistles. Ladies and gentlemen, that man gets it. He gets it. And Sydney, so do you. Thank you for being a part of this show. But Emma Chow, we're running a little bit over, so we probably should get onto it. Who do you want to be our cow this week? I feel like there can only be one man who can be this
0: there
3: cow.
0: There can only be one man, and I hope he brought his red bandana with him. It's Matt from Sunday Hill.
3: Oh, Matty.
1: Yeah.
0: Matty, you are now a cow wearing a Tupac-esque
3: yeah.
0: red bandana.
3: Will you have that bandana on as you enter into the cow paddock, Matty? What do you reckon?
1: Of course, this is how we do it. Of course, no doubt. Give me that red bandana. I'm the cash cow, whatever it is. We got to do it like that.
0: I think you just quoted like three different songs. This is how we do it, Montel Jordan, and then there was a Black Street No Diggity reference.
3: I love you, brother, mate. As our final caller for the week, you are our caller of the week. You're going to score yourself an exclusive Nathan Emma Up Yours hat. Well done.
1: Thank you.
3: We'll give you some movie tickets as well, Maddie. We need a big, loud, long moo. Can you do that for us?
1: Okay, you ready for it? 3, 2, 1.
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3: Shawnee B.
5: Bud,
3: how you going, mate? Welcome.
5: I'm good. What a time, guys. There's so much going on at the moment.
3: Well, you and I were on the blue carpet last night.
5: We were last night.
3: Hanging out with The Rock.
5: Go check out the video of The Rock performing Your Welcome. He surprised everyone on stage last night. We knew he was coming. We didn't know he'd perform. Mm. And it's up on the Today FM socials right now. And such a great moment.
0: It looks so fun.
3: Yeah. I'll be honest. I got home because I was hanging out with Sean and his partner, Maz. I got home and I just said to my wife, I was like, man, I wish I had talent like that. Yeah. I was singing Your Welcome. I walked in, she was like watching like Off Campus for the 40th time, and I like bust through the door. I was like, you're welcome. And she's like, shut up.
5: Yeah, it was so good.
3: Shawnee B, talk us through this, the 100K payday, because it's done and dusted, but the cash has been won right here.
5: As Adam and Penrith, he was our final winner yesterday. Now, one of my favourite things about our job is when we get to do stuff like this, because I know it. People need money. They need help. And Adam is one of those people. I've spoken to Adam on... I've been at Today FM for just over 2 years now, and I've spoken to Adam so many times on the phone when we did Million Dollar Postcode.
0: Yep.
5: And he's always entering, and he's always trying. He's told me, you know, how hard he has it. And to be able to give him that money yesterday was so special. We had a great conversation about what he's going to do with it, how much it's going to help him and his family and his kids. I'm just getting a bit emotional.
3: Oh, that's beautiful.
0: Someone who really deserves it. It's not just someone who's doing okay and they get an extra cash injection. Yeah. This makes a difference in his life.
5: Exactly. It does. And it just goes to show, you know, if you are consistent with these competitions, I know we run a lot of them, and I know you guys, you know, you think, oh, I'm not going to win it. That's what Adam thought, and he ended up winning. So congratulations to Adam. So well deserved.
3: Oh, well said, Sean.
0: That's really nice.
3: That's really beautiful. Keep it right here, because there are plenty of things to be won on 104.1 Today FM. We're going to be off for a couple of weeks, Emma Chow, but also...
0: You'll still hear us, though.
3: You'll still hear us. We're taking microphones wherever we're going. I'll be on a golf course. Switch for Cash is going to be returning when we come back as well.
0: Yep. So that's for any new listeners tuned in. We put money in the pot for you.
3: Yeah.
0: And then, like, in a few weeks, that's getting given away. And that, again, will be life-changing money for someone.
5: And there's also another way you can win cash coming up, too.
3: There's a million reasons why you need to be keeping
5: it right
3: here.
5: That's all we're going to say.
3: Yeah.
5: That's all we're saying.
0: 1 million reasons.
3: And also, our Really Cool Ride to School is returning as well. Yep. Todayfm.com.au. Make sure you register for that. I guess we should do this. Let's do this.
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5: Oh, that's right. 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The Socceroos are taking on Paraguay midday for the FIFA World Cup. Mm-hmm. So, we thought, you know what? 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We're going to give you 3 tracks back-to-back to get you pumped up for the soccer or the FIFA World Cup. Socceroos playing the big game. Do you think they'll take it home?
3: Absolutely.
0: Yeah, I hope so.
5: Bloody hope so.
3: Let's do this right now
5: for R&B Fridays. What a banger. It is Shakira, Waka Waka, this time for Africa on Today.

We are doing the Socceroos R&B 3 on Sydney's 104.1 Today FM, getting you ready for the big game that's kicking off today at midday. Paraguay take on Australia in the FIFA World Cup 2026. Can they take it home? I bloody hope so. Every hour, giving you three bangers back to back to get you pumped up right now. Here with another one, Bruno Mars, That's What I Like.

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1: Socceroos sing-along with another Socceroos R&B 3.
0: Yeah, at midday today, Socceroos are taking on Paraguay. Australia are taking on Paraguay, I should say, for the FIFA World Cup. We are getting you pumped up all day long with your R&B 3. So three tracks back to back to get you pumped up for the World Cup. Nothing pumps you up more than this song right now. 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